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Sunday afternoon. Good afternoon. Last Sunday of August too. 30th of August. I'm Kathy. Good to be with you and hope it's been a good Sunday and weekend so far. We got Maverick City music there and I thank God. We got our daily devotional word for you today coming up this hour around about past midday. On the music front, Matt Maher finished work. We got Matt Redman, I Will Offer Up My Life, and music too from Hope Dust, Mighty Name of Jesus. And this is Mike Frew, Holy, Holy, Holy.

0: Hi, I'm Kane Adams. In the book of Matthew, we read a question from John the Baptist to Jesus. Are you the coming one, or do we look for another? All of us by nature are designed to worship God. The center of our lives is where he belongs, and we're designed to accommodate that. If we fail to place Jesus as Savior at the center of our lives, by nature, we will long to make something else our Savior, whether it's money, relationships, good deeds, or career. Because of how we are designed, it's impossible for us to leave a void space at the center of our hearts. If Jesus is not there, something or someone must take his place. John did not ask, "Are you the coming one, or do we stop looking?" Instead, John asked, "Are you the coming one, or do we look for another?" He had a yearning in his heart that nothing else could quench, as do all of us, whether we know it or not. So know this, if we fail to place Jesus as Savior at the center of our lives, we will always be looking for another, and that another will never satisfy like he does.
1: It's your sanctuary.
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Worship music here on Sanctuary, New Zealand's worship station, 25 past 12. In about 10 minutes time, our daily devotional word for you today, coming up with some thoughts on, well, more thoughts actually, on point of view. Looking forward to that. On the way shortly, Rend Collective, Every Giant Will Fall. This is Benjamin William Hastings with Saturday. Well, I can

There are words, when still spoken aloud, will elicit a response. And one of those words, COVID. And it's divided families. Well, what happened around that time? And with the benefit of hindsight, would we do things differently? Now, apart from Jacinda and Ashley, there were two other people that we often listened to. The pink-headed Susie Wiles and Sean Hendy. Scientists who advised the decision makers. Now, I say advised because the decision makers didn't always take their advice. So to chat with Sean on A Very Tall Man, the podcast, wasn't an opportunity I was going to miss. A Very Tall Man, the podcast. Listen from wherever you get your podcasts.

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2: The Apostle Paul asks, do you look at things according to the outward appearance? If we're honest, our answer may be often. Well, let's look at David's story. When the prophet Samuel paid a visit to David's family, looking for the next king for Israel, he wanted to meet all of the sons of Jesse. But David the youngest wasn't even asked by his father to join them. Left to tend to the sheep, Jesse assumed that David's age and lack of experience compared to his older brothers made him not worthy. But David was top-notch for the job, glowing with health, it says in 1 Samuel 16 verse 12, and filled with courage. He was not a scrawny boy, his father saw. He was meant to have an important position. Similarly for us, God has our opportunities lined up, despite what anyone may say about us not making the cut. So it's always worth praying for patience and bravery with people who make us feel inferior. Let's love them, but not believe their put-downs. Let's remember that God's given His life for us, so we already have His approving welcome. So what now? Who has put you down, whether a past or current thing? It's time to pray for a patient and forgiving spirit. Pray for wisdom on how to move forward. Being filled with grace and love doesn't mean that we have to accept something that's outright wrong. Write the offense down, pray over it, and share it with a wise friend if you need to talk.
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For more info, visit remamedia.co.nz. 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

The Belonging Co, hallowed be your name. 10 away from 1 o'clock. Cathy with you. It is Sanctuary, New Zealand's worship station. I can't believe this is the last Sunday of August, and on Tuesday, it's spring. Am I happy about that? I am, actually. Yeah, I think because this winter I've been basically head down in a paint bucket, so to speak, figuratively speaking, painting inside. It has been a very long, tedious haul, but thrilled that I've got the work done. But it's just made winter quite tedious. So I'm really looking forward to spring, and I know the inside of my house is done. And looking forward to what the warmer weather's going to bring. This is Elevation Worship, my testimony, new sport weather update at 1 here on Sanctuary.

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1: In this update, actors promising to overhaul New Zealand's fishery rules have elected. It wants to create a separate management area for the Hauraki Gulf, introduce a daily limit of 10 for shellfish and permanently end scallop dredging in currently closed North Island fisheries. ACT also wants tougher penalties for illegal fishing and bigger, healthier fish stocks. The party's conservation spokesperson, Cameron Luxton, says they want to protect the resource while preserving the freedom to use it. National is promising to crack down on people abroad who are failing to pay back their student loans. If elected, the party says local graduates will keep more of their pay each fortnight, while overseas borrowers will face an extra 1% interest on their loans. Arrest warrants could be sought for serious ongoing defaults. National leader Chris Luxon says 93% of overdue payments are overseas. He says in some cases 21% of overseas borrowers haven't paid back for 15 years and have no payment plan. That's news.
2: Sanctuary Sport.
1: In sport, Springboks coach Razzie Erasmus has fired up over suggestions his side are illegal scrummages following his side's 33-26 series levelling win over the All Blacks. New Zealand counterpart Dave Rennie made suggestions during the build-up to the second test that South Africa were, among other things, walking around to appear dominant at scrum time. Erasmus says it's ridiculous.
3: The first six scrums in New Zealand, every single one collapsed. And it was a reset. So why is it only on their ball that the scrum collapsed every single time? So I don't come with that nonsense and saying we're walking around and you try and put that things out in the media.
1: The Warriors women are looking to bounce back from a record NRLW defeat by the Roosters last week when they host the Dragons at Mount Smart this afternoon. That's sport. I'm Sadie Hodge.
0: From the Word.
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Powerful melodies and superb lyrics that lift our faith. Hymns. Some are modern classics. Others were written centuries ago but are still widely sung today. Hymns for Today. 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Every Sunday morning at 6. 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Hymns for Today. 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

Elevation Rhythm with Washed Sanctuary. Good afternoon. If you've just tuned in, welcome. I'm Kathy, Sanctuary, New Zealand's worship station, and hope your weekend's going well. Got Lost and Found coming up this hour. Worship music on Psalm 51. Also, Chris Tomlin. Just love his music. Holy Forever. And God Behind Bars Music also up before two with Set Me Free. This is Mercy Me, Word of God Speak.

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1: 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And while you're there, you can pray for others. Head to yoursanctuary.nz and look under the faith section. 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

Your weekend's going well. Good to have your company. 22 past one. That was North Point Inside Out. Death Was Arrested. Sanctuary, more music with Lost and Found next. Psalm 51 and on the way also verses with Thankful. Again, just a reminder about the hymn program, Hymns for Today, hosted by Peter Shaw, Sunday morning between 6 and 7 o'clock. And today, tonight, the first Sunday, we're going to be having Hymns for Today Sunday evening. We've had a lot of feedback from Sanctuary listeners who really enjoy hymns, the modern day versions of the hymns and the hymn program. So you'll be able to enjoy a whole hour of hymns hosted by Rosemary Jane. That's tonight between 6 and 7 o'clock.

0: running.
1: In Ephesians chapter 4, 23 to 24, the Apostle Paul urges believers to be made new in the attitudes of your mind and to put on the new self created to be like God in true righteousness and holiness. This renewal of the mind and spirit enables us to walk closely with God, guided by His wisdom and filled with His love. By cultivating a consciousness and awareness that God is in my life every single day, we actually begin to walk in a new level of favor and guidance and strength. We have to realize that we have a brand new consciousness. We have His Spirit living inside of us. This journey isn't about perfection. It's about continual growth and transformation in our relationship with God. 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

Forever, Chris Tomlin, 28 minutes to 2 o'clock. 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Tune in. How do you listen to Sanctuary? Flick me a text, let me know, 8168, keyword Sanctuary. This is Hillsong Worship. Darlene, check all things are possible.

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It's nice to know that at the end of the day, you can wind down with evening devotion with Kathy Jenke. Tune in for inspirational music and spiritual encouragement, where faith, hope, and love are explored through reflections, scripture, prayer, and conversation. Connect, reflect, and be inspired with Kathy Jenke. Weeknights 7 to midnight. It's your evening devotion.

Jonathan Smith, Jason Upton, oh Lord, you're beautiful. It's coming up 1:45, Sunday afternoon, the last Sunday of August. I can't believe it, the last Sunday of winter, and Tuesday, 1st of September, spring. I don't know if you saw, when did I put it up? A couple of weeks ago now. Over a week ago anyway, a photo of daffodils that I saw on my walk. And the daffodils are still there. It's amazing. I was sure somebody was going to be picking them, but no, they're still there and more are coming as well. It's just absolutely stunning. So it's just, they're such happy looking flowers, aren't they? Sanctuary, and it's new sport weather update at 2, but this is God Behind Bars music, Set Me Free.

0: A real treat for me is to see Mount Taranaki in New Plymouth covered in snow with a blue sky behind it. It stands alone, resplendent in all its glory. However, there are times when we visit New Plymouth that we may not see the mountain at all. Why? Because it's covered by cloud. The cloud changes everything. It blocks out the view of that beautiful mountain. You know, it's a bit like life. Things we are going through can cloud our view of God. Maybe you're feeling like that today. If you're going through a cloudy season, I want to remind you that He hasn't moved, just like that mountain hasn't moved. The fact that you can't see Him in your circumstances doesn't change the fact that He's there. I pray today that the clouds will break and you will realize that He's been there all along. Mahara ki tō tātou atua e tēnei rā. Remember God today. I'm Alison Shaw.
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1: 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And when it starts to grow, keep praying. 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

Sunday afternoon. Good afternoon. I'm Cathy, your Sanctuary Elevation Worship there. I know a name, and at the top of the hour, 2 o'clock, Christ is risen. Matt Maher there. Good to have your company. Worship music Sunday afternoon continuing here on Sanctuary. Looking forward to a song from Clesia Music, a group from the UK, coming up called Heaven's Throne. Also, Jen Johnson, The Goodness of God. And I know from feedback from Sanctuary listeners, there's a lot of Sanctuary listeners, that's an absolute favourite. So looking forward to that coming up before 3. This is Casting Crowns. Your love is extravagant. You're

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our Sunday afternoon going. Kathy with you at Sanctuary, 23 after 2. City of Light there, God is for us. Been looking forward to our next song, Ecclesia Music, Heaven's Throne, a new favourite of mine here on Sanctuary. Not that I've got any favourite music children here on Sanctuary, but it's one I'm loving at the moment. And this is a group from the UK, and this particular song based on some scripture in Isaiah and Revelation, where it talks about the holiness, majesty and glory of God. And this song is kind of a both and, a declaration of God's greatness and a prayer that his glory would fill the whole earth.

0: about some chocolate or maybe some McDonald's French fries about now. This is Susie Holt with Chocolate and God. Cravings are crazy. You just can't get them off your mind and you just have to have it. 1 Peter 2 says, like newborn babies, crave spiritual milk so that by it you may grow up in your salvation now that you have tasted that the Lord is good. The more you learn about God and the more you begin to dig into His Word, the more you just have to have. God is so good, and the more you get to know Him, the more of His goodness you want to find and see. 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

goodness, a god, Jen Johnson, a favourite of many Sanctuary listeners, I know. 24 minutes to 3, Sunday afternoon. We got Oceans Above next with Beautiful One and Rend Collective on the way also with Evergreen. It was so awesome to get so many entries in the Arima Media Photo Competition, which closed actually last week, last Sunday. And in case you hadn't caught up with this, there was something like over 900 entries, which is just fantastic, the biggest ever. Just love it. Everyone out there snapping away and, well, wishing you all the best if you did enter with your entry. I wouldn't want to be the judge on that one. And apparently just outstanding quality of photos. There's going to be two calendars next year, the Arima Media calendars, Flora, New Zealand Flora and Fauna, and also New Zealand Landscape. So if anyone's already starting to think about Christmas presents. No, I didn't mention Christmas. Too early. It's only August. But if you happen to be thinking about some presents, they make great gifts. So we'll let you know when they're out and available to purchase.

together, pray together, and show up with hope and love in our communities. Different churches, different generations, different cultures, one heart. December 5th is the day we gather at Eden Park, but the movement starts now. 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

going to proceed head to heart. It can be a very big distance sometimes. Not necessarily a direct route. It could go all through the body, figuratively speaking there. 10 to 3, you were Sanctuary, New Zealand's worship station. News update at 3. Next up, a song that Consumed by Fire brought out earlier this year in May, Hill to Die On, asking the question, what really matters enough that we will stand our ground? You know, we don't have to win the battle, every battle all the time. You know, life's full of things that we can argue about, get worked up over, and perhaps let go of. I remember many years ago, Ian Grant from the Parenting Centre used to talk about don't major on the minors. I don't know if anyone remembers that. I guess it's discerning what are the minors. But there are things that really matter, our faith and our hope and God's love for us. And sometimes it's just a matter of just stopping a moment and choosing perhaps to trust Jesus when things are difficult, when people don't understand, or when we're tempted to give up. We don't have to win and always be right. What is the real hill to die on?

0: There's this amazing story in the scriptures of Jesus raising his friend Lazarus back to life. And there's a little detail I hadn't noticed before that I believe speaks to the heart of God. There's the big moment when Lazarus walks out of the tomb. It's like, whoa, it's a mic drop moment for Jesus. But, you know, he doesn't say it is finished on that day. Instead, he says these words, take off the grave clothes. Because I want you to listen to this. It wasn't enough for Jesus for Lazarus just to breathe. He wanted him to be rid of any shred of death. He didn't want him just resurrected and free from the power of death. He wanted him to walk away completely free of everything in his life that looked like death. See, Lazarus had new life. In a way, he was born again. But even though he had new life, he was still bound in his grave clothes. And so many Christians receive resurrection life from Jesus, but we continue to dress ourselves up in grave clothes. I'm talking about immorality, gossip, hatred, fear, addictions, hidden sins. We stay dressed in dead things. Can I tell you, God wants you to hear this today. It's not enough just for you to breathe and be a friend of Jesus. God gives you new life, but his heart for you is freedom. Freedom from the things that we wear that remind us and those around us that we were once dead. I want you to see Jesus standing in front of you today saying, take off those grave clothes because I have more life for you. I'm Josh and I'm one of the pastors at City Impact Church.
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0: Jesus.
1: Charity Gale, I speak Jesus. And enjoyed a bit of our lime beer at the top of the hour at three. What love looks like. Just gone 10 minutes past three. Good afternoon. Anyone just tuned in? You've done your Sunday stuff, whatever you're doing, and you're in, and perhaps just having a wee breather before you get on to the next part of the day. Do you cut your day up like that? I'm Kathy, good to be with you, and some great worship music coming up this hour to Narautini later on with Peter Ficardie. Also looking forward to Nathan Fawcett, We Crown You. Music now from Ian White singing Psalm 1, Watch Over Me.

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on Reddit, Gloria Majesty. 25 after 3, it is Sanctuary, Sunday afternoon. Good afternoon. Alexander Pappas next, Always Been Jesus, on the way also Young and Free with Alive, and wrapping up this three in a row for Wickham, the King is in the room. Don't know if you've checked out Lizzie's podcast interview she had this week, dropped on Wednesday. She chatted to Rachel Afiaki Taumoapuna. Now, Rachel heads up the Hamilton Prayer Breakfast. She works in governance, and they chatted about finding God in places of leadership and being comfortable in your own skin. A great chat there, and you can catch it wherever you listen to podcasts, and also through the Rema Media app and the Sanctuary website, yoursanctuary.nz.

0: business. It's not just the red letters I speak. 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
1: My grandson's Christmas present looked very impressive. Although not heavy, it was large. What my grandson discovered, however, as he eagerly ripped off the Christmas paper, was another box and then another, each a little smaller and each wrapped in Christmas paper. Finally, he came to a tiny box where he found his present, a folded $50 note. Yes, appearances can be deceiving. As humans, it's easy to judge people by their outward appearance. In contrast, God isn't fooled by how we present ourselves. He looks within and judges by our heart. What is our motive? Are we saying one thing and meaning another? How honest are we really? We might fool others, but we can't fool God. Today, present your heart to God and ask Him to show you what's really going on within. I'm June Dooney, and you can access my resources at junedooney.com.
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Welcome. The King is in the room. 20 minutes to four. You're with Sanctuary. Next up, Magnify Unfailing Love. Going to hear too from Elevation Worship, When Wind Meets Fire. Don't know if you're aware or not, but the Sanctuary website, we've got something called the Prayer Wall, and you're most welcome to check that one out if you would like prayer for something. Do get in touch. You can do it anonymously and give as much or as little information as you like, but head along to yoursanctuary.nz under the Faith and Spirituality section. You'll see the Prayer Wall there. Also, maybe you're a praying type person, you like to stand with people in prayer, just head along there and just have a look through the prayer requests, and maybe something will stand out for you, and that's probably the Holy Spirit prompting you to pray for that person and their situation. The website, yoursanctuary.nz.

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It was Sanctuary, New Zealand's worship station. Their day there and love song. News update in about 5 minutes at 4 o'clock here on Sanctuary. Cathy with you. A song now from Chris Tomlin, God of Calvary.

0: Hi, I'm Kane Adams. John 4, verse 13, Jesus answered and said to her, "Whoever drinks of this water will thirst again, but whoever drinks of the water that I shall give him shall never thirst." The Israelites journeyed 40 years through the harsh terrain known as the wilderness. Although the wilderness was barren, the Israelites did have access to water through some shallow wells. However, the water was never enough to satisfy. The world is our wilderness, and worldly things are its water. Though we as Christians follow the teachings of Christ, we can still rely on worldly things to satisfy us. Although these things, like career, relationships, finance, or even ministry, will satisfy us momentarily, they were never designed to sustain us eternally. Only Jesus can be the ultimate sustenance in our lives. Let us never make idols of good things, but choose daily to draw strength from Jesus, our living water.
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1: 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Overcome evil with good." Yes, hurt is real. Opposition is real. Evil is real. But love is stronger. Grace is stronger. Goodness is stronger. That's what we're talking about in this week's 7-Minute Sermon.
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Hillsong Worship, Brooke Litterwood, Hosanna, and who too from Kim Walker-Smith, the Throne Room. Kathy with you, Sunday afternoon, or late-ish Sunday afternoon, almost at 4:15, and hope it's been a good afternoon for you. Very nice to have your company. We got Grace at Vineyard Music coming up this hour with a live. Also, the Katinas thinking about beautiful things, and we are messengers with faith, hope and love. This is Dave Hunt, A Mighty Fortress.

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Worship Initiative and Right as well. Teach Me to Number My Days, a song that came out earlier this year and inviting us to think about the nature of God, His eternal nature, and the fact that we're mortal and our nature is very fleeting. To kind of keep in mind the bigger picture of eternity and life with God in eternity, and how short this life is, isn't it? Your Sanctuary, New Zealand's worship station, 25 minutes after 4, Kathy with you, and we got Grace Vineyard Music next with the live Forrest Frank and Jake up also with Never Get Used to This.

0: The scripture, "Greater is he that is in me than he that is in the world," encapsulates a profound truth. Within each of us resides a divine power surpassing any external force that we may encounter. 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Acknowledging the presence of God within us reveals a wellspring of wisdom, grace, knowledge, and understanding readily accessible to guide our journey. The Holy Spirit walks alongside us, offering daily guidance and support in navigating life's complexities. 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Embracing this truth allows us to experience the abundant fruitfulness promised by God and His divine influence that shapes our thoughts, actions, and outcomes. It's Joshua Singh, and I want to help you grow in your walk with God. 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

Raise an Hallelujah. Jonathan David, Melissa Helser at 24 minutes to 5. Kathy with you at Sanctuary. Sunday afternoon. Something very cool happening later this year in Auckland, and you're invited to be a part of it, whether you live in Auckland or can come to Auckland. On Saturday, the 5th of December, it's something called As One New Zealand, a gathering at Mount Eden Park in Auckland. And basically, churches from every denomination, culture and generation are invited to come together as one body in Christ for an afternoon of worship and prayer, and to stand together in bringing hope and love into our communities. So the expo opens from midday. This is on Saturday, the 5th of December, and then a gathering from 3 to 5 o'clock in the afternoon. Sounds absolutely awesome. You're invited to be a part of it. Check it out. Head along to As One, O-N-E, As One.nz.

Life can feel a little hectic at times, whether it's managing the kids, deadlines, or battling traffic. It's nice to know that at the end of the day, you can wind down with evening devotion with Kathy Jenke. Tune in for inspirational music and spiritual encouragement, where faith, hope, and love are explored through reflections, scripture, prayer, and conversation. Connect, reflect, and be inspired with Kathy Jenke. Weeknights 7 to midnight. It's your evening devotion.

Chris Davenport, Brandon Lake, Plead the Blood. Good to have your company. I'm Cathy. You're with Sanctuary at 10 to 5. News update at 5. More worship music on the way. We are messengers next with Faith, Hope and Love. And going to hear from the stations. Thank you. Still trying.

0: Recently, I decided to sew new curtains for a home our family were living in. Having made curtains before, I felt very confident. However, it did not go well. My measurements were not accurate, and when the gathering thread came unstuck, I returned them to the store, thinking they were faulty. The attendant kindly asked me if I'd read the instructions. I had not. You know, God has given us specific instructions for living this life. How easy it is for us to power forward, confident that we know what we're doing, and neglecting to ask for or follow His instructions. Psalm 32 verse 8 reads, "I will instruct you and teach you in the way you should go." A reminder from me to you today to take time to read God's instruction manual. It'll save you a lot of angst. By the way, the curtains are done and dusted. I read the instructions. Mahara ki tō tātou atua e tēnā rā. Remember God today. I'm Alison Shaw.
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You're listening to Sanctuary. We're a Christian radio station. Maybe today you're listening and you're not sure where you stand. Maybe you're on the fence, weighing it up. We believe that God isn't looking for perfection or a finished product. He's looking for a heart that's open to the possibility of Him. If you're feeling like the door is closed or you need to have it all figured out, here's a simple truth from Romans. If you confess with your mouth that Jesus is Lord and believe in your heart that God raised Him from the dead, you will be saved. If you're ready to step off that fence and see what happens, pray this. Jesus, I don't have all the answers, but I'm reaching out. I believe you are who you say you are. Come into my life, forgive my past, and show me how to follow you. Amen. No matter where you are on that journey, we're glad you're

Absolute classic from 30 years ago, Shout to the Lord. Picked up there with House of Worship, C.C. Winans and Darlene Check. 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Heading towards 5:15 here on Sanctuary with Helen Baylor. Next, The Potter's Hand and more worship music coming up with Aidan King, Benjamin William Hastings and Hollow Grave.

Making a will is not at the top of the average person's priority list, but it is an important thing to sort out at some stage. So if you're in that place where you're thinking about it, then you may want to consider remembering Sanctuary Radio in your will. 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

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Megan Woods there with The Truth. Kathy with you, almost at 5:30. Up next, Tim Timmons, Wake Me Up Again. And in about half an hour's time, for the very first time here on Sanctuary, an extended hymn program. Hymns for Today, hosted by Rosemary Jane, between 6 and 7 o'clock tonight. And we got so much great feedback from Sanctuary listeners about the hymn program. So as from today, this Sunday, Hymns for Today going to be airing between 6 and 7 o'clock Sunday morning and 6 and 7 Sunday evening. So Rosemary Jane on standby with an hour of all your favourite hymns here on Sanctuary.

0: So how do you feel when you smell fresh baked cookies or bread? This is Susie Holt with Chocolate and God. Leviticus 1 says, "And the priest shall burn all of it on the altar as a burnt offering, a food offering with a pleasing aroma to the Lord." It's amazing how certain scents bring out different and often strong emotions in us. For God, it is the scent of our obedience. God didn't need their flocks or grains. He desired their obedience. He gave them structure and rules for absolutely everything because he didn't want them to wander away from him. God desires the same from you today. The more you love him, the more you will have a desire to be obedient to all that he asks of you. Is there something today that God has spoken to your heart about and you know you need to pay attention and be obedient? The pleasure you bring God by your simple obedience surpasses anything else you can do today. Ladies, let's take the 30-day challenge and be in the Word every day. 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

Elevation Worship, Jesus Be the Name. 24 minutes to 6, Kathy with you. It is a sanctuary, last day, or not last day, it's the last Sunday of August, the final day tomorrow, then spring. What are you looking forward to in spring? For me, it's a little bit like heading towards Christmas. You start anticipating Christmas Day way earlier, weeks and weeks earlier. And for me, spring's like that. I start anticipating summer and summer holidays and beaches and swims and all sorts of lovely, sunny, warm things. What are you looking forward to? Hillsong Worship now, you are holy. Phil Wickham, Pat Barrett on the way also with Praise the Lord Forever.

0: there, I'm Nerida.
1: And I'm Alison. I've got a question for you. What changes when we see prayer as a privilege rather than just ticking a box?
0: Well, let's break that down, shall we? So in our podcast, we're going to strip away the formality and talk about how to build a vibrant and authentic connection with God that actually fits into our everyday lives.
1: Yeah, so whether you're a prayer warrior or someone who doesn't even know where to start, this conversation is for you.
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Bethel Music, You Make Me Brave. 10 minutes away from 6 o'clock, Sanctuary, New Zealand's worship station. Rosemary Jane along with the first ever episode of our Hymns for Today program for Sunday evening. She's along after six. Today's thought I want to leave with you from Dolly Parton. It was sad hearing about her passing earlier in the week, and found myself revisiting some of her music and checking up interviews and chats and all things to do with Dolly Parton on YouTube particularly. But I love this that she said, if you see someone without a smile today, give them yours. Take care. Have a good evening. God bless. Look forward to catching you tomorrow.

0: I admit it, one of my greatest life lessons has come from my mother-in-law. There's something she always says, life is about avoiding chaos. Now, she is possibly the most clean, obsessed person you've ever met. And what she means is this, if you take care of cleaning the house when it is still clean, rather than waiting until it is really messy before you pick up a vacuum, that's great, because basically left to itself, everything in this world descends into chaos. So discipline yourself to clean regularly, even before it looks like you need to clean. Now, there's a bigger life lesson here. In our spirits, if we let the little dusty things and the dirt and the sin creep in and we just let it camp there, our lives will quickly descend into chaos. And so small disciplines matter. Daily routines like reading the Bible, talking to God, asking forgiveness. Sometimes discipline can seem mundane, but I've learned life is a lot simpler when you're only cleaning up little things regularly instead of every 2 years having to get the dump truck out, recladding molded walls, torching piles of rubbish. You get the idea. But the same is true for our hearts. I don't want the grass growing too long. I don't want spider webs appearing. I don't want the grime fusing itself to the walls. I don't want the wood paneling to go rotten. Because I've learned little things left unchecked turn into big things. And I've also learned that my mother-in-law is absolutely perfect in every way. I'm Josh, one of the pastors at City Impact Church.
1: This is Sanctuary. 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

it all. Worship Circle on your Sanctuary tonight. Great worship begins. Welcome, I'm Rosemary Jane. Nice to be with you this evening. Hope all is going well at your place this weekend, and maybe you got a little bit of reprieve when it comes to the weather that has been certainly battering parts of the country, particularly the South Island. You've been getting a full dose, haven't you? Coming up, we've got great worship and music to encourage you in your faith from Elevation, Carolyn Arends and Shane soon. Also, next, from Steve Green, this is The Doxology.

0: Have you ever sat in a slow line of traffic, tapping your fingers on the steering wheel, frustrated at the delay? Let that frustration become a habit, and you could be in danger of shortening your life through the buildup of stress. Instead, recognize that our times are in God's hands, and that includes the delays. Mary and Martha were frustrated with Jesus. Instead of coming immediately, when he heard Lazarus, their brother, was seriously ill, Jesus waited for 4 days. He arrived, but it was too late. Lazarus was dead. What the sisters didn't realize, God was in the delay. What would have been an amazing healing instead became a miraculous resurrection. God has plans greater than we can ask or imagine. They will only be accomplished, however, in God's way and God's time. I'm June Dooney, and you can access my resources on junedooney.com.
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Dear Christians, with Carolyn Irene Spear, Elevation earlier, to God be the glory. We're coming up towards our word for you today, the Daily Devotional Point of View, part two on your point of view. And tonight, inspired by 2 Corinthians 10:7, do you look at the outward appearance? Looking a little bit deeper. More on that soon, but now from Shane and Shane, turn your eyes upon Jesus.

0: As you are, that was Crada on Sanctuary tonight. Shane and Shane earlier, turn your eyes upon Jesus, also known as Amazing Grace, as we catch up with your word for today, Daily Devotional now, written by Bob Gass.
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2: The Apostle Paul asks, do you look at things according to the outward appearance? If we're honest, our answer may be often. Well, let's look at David's story. When the prophet Samuel paid a visit to David's family, looking for the next king for Israel, he wanted to meet all of the sons of Jesse. But David the youngest wasn't even asked by his father to join them. Left to tend to the sheep, Jesse assumed that David's age and lack of experience compared to his older brothers made him not worthy. But David was top-notch for the job, glowing with health, it says in 1 Samuel 16, verse 12, and filled with courage. He was not a scrawny boy, his father saw. He was meant to have an important position. Similarly for us, God has our opportunities lined up, despite what anyone may say about us not making the cut. So it's always worth praying for patience and bravery with people who make us feel inferior. Let's love them, but not believe their put-downs. Let's remember that God's given His life for us, so we already have His approving welcome. So what now? Who has put you down, whether a past or current thing? It's time to pray for a patient and forgiving spirit. Pray for wisdom on how to move forward. Being filled with grace and love doesn't mean that we have to accept something that's outright wrong. Write the offense down, pray over it, and share it with a wise friend if you need to talk.
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0: Hi, I'm Kane Adams. In the book of John, Jesus demonstrates that abiding in him like a branch abides in a vine is not only important, it's absolutely necessary. Our biggest weakness is our delusion of strength. Without God, we can do nothing. It's all too easy to believe our strength is attained through our own works. Over time, we build an image of ourselves that we place our trust in without realizing it. The job we work hard at, the relationship we nourish, the money that we make, even the ministry that we build. These are examples of images we use to depict great strength within ourselves. The problem is that all these images are fallible. What happens if we lose our job, or our relationship breaks up, or we lose all our money, or the ministry fails? Our world comes crashing down and great fear enters our lives. When Jesus commanded that his disciples abide in him, it wasn't just fanciful talk. He knows the position that we're in. We can do absolutely nothing without him, for he is our only strength.
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We're a Christian radio station. We believe that no matter how loud the world gets, there is a peace that surpasses all understanding. We believe that you weren't meant to carry the weight of tomorrow on your shoulders today. If you're feeling overwhelmed, or perhaps just a little lost in the noise, take a moment and breathe. We want you to know you are seen, you are known, you are deeply loved. If your heart is heavy, let's take a moment together and pray. Lord, I give you my worries and my weariness. Replace my anxiety with your peace and my doubt with your strength. Guide my steps today and remind me that I am never walking alone. Amen. Hang on to that promise as you go about your day.

It is so sweet to trust in Jesus. Another great worship song here on Your Sanctuary tonight. That was Amy Grant, Greg Allen earlier, Alas, and Did My Saviour Bleed, and the Worship Initiative, A Mighty Fortress is Our God, featuring Dinah Wright there. Thoughts on faith? Well, I hope you enjoyed hearing from Kane Adams, and he was talking about the delusion of strength. We continue with worship together now with a song from Paul Zak, The Spirit is Moving.

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1: Romans 10 verse 17. So faith comes from hearing, that is, hearing the good news about Christ.
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Wonderful song from Elevation Worship and Chandler Moore. God, I'm just grateful. And aren't we grateful for him watching over us, interceding in our lives, responding, listening to our prayers with love and responding, caring for our needs. Welcome if you've just joined in. I'm Rosemary Jane. Nice to have your company this evening, Sunday night on Your Sanctuary with music on the way from Anne Wilson, Madison Watkins and Brooke Lidgetwood with Lauren Daigle, their new song Watchman coming up. Also looking forward to Thoughts on Faith from Joshua Singh. Lee Nash now, Saviour, like a shepherd, lead us.

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1: There's no avoiding it. 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It just means not focusing on ourselves. As Lewis puts it, real humility is not thinking less of ourselves, it's thinking about ourselves less.
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My Jesus, that was Anne Wilson. The idea is to become more and more like him, to allow him to change our lives, to be all that God created you to be. Brooke Ligetwood before that, and Lauren Daigle, a new song, Watchman, and from Lee Nash, Saviour, Like a Shepherd, Lead Us. Well, coming up, thoughts on faith from Joshua Singh in a couple of minutes. Tonight he's talking about active listening, truly listening to what those around you are trying to express, taking the time to switch off your own thoughts and to take in how they're feeling. That's coming up along with Madison Watkins. Now, as we get back to the music, open the eyes.

0: Many of the challenges we encounter in our relationships can often find resolution through the simple act of listening. Reflecting on my own experiences, I've witnessed firsthand the repercussions of not truly hearing others. I've learned that actively listening and asking thoughtful questions and ensuring the other person feels acknowledged, I found that many relational difficulties can swiftly diminish. You know, prior to formulating a response in your mind, it's crucial to engage in attentive listening and empathetic understanding. This entails that pausing in our own thoughts and taking a breath and earnestly tuning in to the perspectives of those around us. You know, my friend, by embracing this practice, we create a space for genuine connection and foster an environment where issues can be truly addressed with clarity and compassion. So my friend, I want to encourage you to stop, take a moment, and truly listen to the voices of those in your life. It's Joshua Singh, and I want to help you grow in your walk with God. So let's connect at joshuasingh.com.
1: It's your sanctuary. Yoursanctuary.nz. I remember.

That's the title of the song, Two Angels Bow Before Him, Heaven and Earth Adore Him. Imagine one day we will see that with our own eyes. Indiana Bible College, and from Jordan Sincere, Fires. Good to be with you tonight. Time to check out our daily devotional from Joyce Meyer, the host of the program. Enjoying Everyday Life, How to Draw Closer to God is the title of our devotional tonight. This is adapted from her book, Strength for Each Day. It's based on Proverbs 18:24. There is a friend who sticks closer than a brother. The title of tonight's devotional may seem like a strange question. I ask it because I think many people are not comfortable in an intimate relationship with God. This is all about how to draw closer to God. They may approach him as one who is far away in heaven, and they may not feel that they're worthy of intimacy with him. God referred to Abraham as his friend, though, in Isaiah 41:8, and he spoke to Moses face to face, as one speaks to a friend, Exodus 33:11. These people were not perfect. They made mistakes, just like you and I do, but they had an intimate relationship with God. I encourage you to be comfortable talking with God about anything. After all, he already knows everything about you, and he loves you, and he accepts you unconditionally. The more open you are with God concerning everything in your life, the closer to him you'll feel. I believe God is calling you closer, and I pray that you will enter into his presence, knowing that you are welcome there. And isn't that what we all want? And if you're wanting to draw closer to him, you might want to join me in this prayer tonight. Father, I want to be as close to you as I can be. Help me not to be ashamed or to feel uncomfortable in any way in your presence fully. In Jesus' name, amen.

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Afternoon Praise on Sanctuary.

uplifting, isn't it? And from Stephen Bell Booth, Whisper. Another classic there, actually. Well, coming up, thoughts on faith from our own Alison Shaw, who does a lot of pastoral ministry here now at Sanctuary. So you can certainly hear that in her voice. That's coming up along with music from Hayley Jones now. Thankful.

0: the school holidays, we took two of our grandsons to the Museum of Transport and Technology. In one of the rooms, there was an interactive display of telephones from the past. I surprised my four-year-old grandson by calling him on an old dial phone, which he had to pick up the receiver in order to hear me. He was intrigued at this way of communicating and the fact that the phone was not portable. It made me think of how easy it is for us to communicate with God. We can call him at any time, from anywhere. His line is never too busy, turned off, or disconnected. He tells us in Jeremiah 33:3 to call on him and he will answer us. What a privilege to know that we can call on him 24/7 in any situation, no matter our age, our stage, or our condition. Go on, call on him right now. Mahara ki tō tātou atua e tēnei rā. Remember God today. I'm Alison Shaw.
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0: and all your friends and loved ones. They're nowhere to be found. Remember, remember, remember, there is a friend. Oh, I love him, I love him.
1: Who will wipe your tears away?
0: I know he will. And if
1: your heart is broken,
0: this is all you have to do.
1: Just lift your hands.
0: Oh, come on and worship with me. Say it, come on.
1: Oh, my God, that I can
0: do. Don't you give up.

0: with him, I know I can take it.
1: Jesus, I
0: thank you, Jesus. With him, I know.
1: With him, I know.
0: I feel like having some church in here. No matter what.
1: Yeah, yeah, yeah, yeah.

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1: We're not just a radio station. 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If you'd like your needs added to the list, head to our prayer wall and let us know. And while you're there, you can pray for others. 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

Shine, Jesus, Shine. Great song, isn't it? From Called Out Music and United, starting off the R. That was Oceans, Where Feet May Fail. Welcome if you've just joined us. I'm Rosemary Jay. Nice to be with you this Sunday evening. Hope all is well with you. But, you know, if you need some prayer support, we have a special place, something special for you, and that is the prayer wall. That is where you can go and let us know how we can pray for you. We love to hear your prayer requests and know how we can pray to help you if you're going through a difficult time. So please do let us know. You'll find the prayer wall at yoursanctuary.nz. 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Just click on the prayer and spirituality button, faith and spirituality button, and you'll find the prayer wall. And you don't need to include your name, first name, absolutely fine at the most, but just let us know how we can pray for you. Well, let's return to the music now with Influence Music and Jonathan Traylor, joined by Melody Knoll, Jesus.

There are words, when still spoken aloud, will elicit a response. And one of those words, COVID. And it's divided families. Well, what happened around that time? And with the benefit of hindsight, would we do things differently? Now, apart from Jacinda and Ashley, there were two other people that we often listened to. The pink-headed Susie Wiles and Sean Hendy. Scientists who advised the decision makers. Now, I say advised because the decision makers didn't always take their advice. So to chat with Sean on A Very Tall Man, the podcast, wasn't an opportunity I was going to miss. A Very Tall Man, the podcast. 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

0: Jeremiah 29, I know the plans I have for you, says the Lord, plans for good and not for evil, to give you a future and a hope. That was the Project of Love, third day earlier, Trust in Jesus, and from Influence Music, Jonathan Traylor and Melody Knoll, Jesus. That was the live version. As we catch up with Thoughts on Faith, Word and Song, this is by Grant Norsworthy.
1: I love music. I love singing songs, playing songs, even writing songs, especially when those songs are about God's love for me, my love for Him, our relationship and how that relationship affects the way I see life and the way I live life. But I need to realize that singing songs, love songs to God, in and of itself is not worship. Hopefully, singing love songs to God is one of many different expressions of worship that flow out of my life as it is surrendered at the foot of the cross. Music can be a wonderful expression of worship, but my life surrendered in worship is what is required. 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

Lord, I Need You with Tim Newfield there and C3 Sydney dancing through the fire. It's almost 8:30, time to take a look at our verse of the day now, found in John 6, verse 29. Jesus answered, "The work of God is this, to believe in the one he has sent." John 6, 29. Do you believe in Jesus? Not just kind of believe in Jesus, but do you really believe? Years ago, shortly after Max Lucado came back from his mission work in Rio, Brazil, he shared with a group of his closest friends that his theology was pretty simple. He didn't have a handle on a lot of the big, difficult theological problems that divide many. However, Max said he came to the firm and deep conviction that God loves us. And he showed that love by really sending Jesus to live among us, to die for us, and to be raised from the dead, so that we could be raised from the dead too, all those who trust in Jesus and receive him as Saviour. This is the work of God, amazingly simple and awesomely powerful. I believe in Jesus. I pray that you believe in Jesus. While we may be uncertain about many specific details of complex doctrinal issues, the work of God that we need is to genuinely believe in the one he has sent. It gets that simple. John 6, 29, Jesus answered, "The work of God is this, to believe in the one he has sent." John 6.

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0: Some years ago, a friend packed into boxes precious items to keep them safe while she was away on mission. The boxes were misplaced. When, 7 years later, she eventually found and unpacked the boxes, she discovered them filled with stuff. Stuff she no longer needed nor wanted. How often do we hold on to stuff that clogs our drawers and cupboards? Items we keep for special occasions but never use. The Bible talks of wine needing to be poured from vessel to vessel. If wine remains unfiltered, dregs drop to the bottom of the vessel and sour the wine. As we enter a new year, let's take time to clear our cupboards of spiritual stuff, resentments, hurts, unforgiveness, stuff we're holding on to, but which is souring our lives and preventing that sweet flow of wine. I'm June Dooney, and you can access my resources at junedooney.com.
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Blessed be your name, with Matt Redman starting off the hour just after nine now. Great to have your company. Thank you for joining me. I'm Rosemary Jane, your host through till midnight this evening on Your Sanctuary, the home of great worship music, with a track from Matt Mayer, Finished Work coming up. We've got Ring Collective, My Lighthouse, and Rita Springer in later. Plus thoughts on faith from Chocolate and God. Always makes me feel like grabbing a bar of chocolate, though. That's the only thing. Building 429 now, where I belong.

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Stephen King on Your Sanctuary tonight. Without You, the title of that track, Matt Mayer, the finished work of Christ to set us free from the law of sin and death, the song called Finished Work, and from Building 429, Where I Belong. We're looking forward to Chocolate and God, Thoughts on Faith coming up after this next song, new single from Marietta Neiman. It's called God is Lifting You Up.

0: So what thoughts are consuming you today? This is Susie Holt with Chocolate and God. In 2 Corinthians 10, it says, "And take every thought captive to obey Christ." It is so important to take your thoughts captive. You have to be intentional about what you allow yourself to dwell on. Our thoughts become us. What you think, you will become at some point. If there is one thing in our lives that we can learn to control and be successful in, it is our thought process. Sin is very seldom done without a thought process first. Your thoughts are also what can help you achieve all that you are created to be. Fill your mind with scripture to keep your thoughts pure. Turn on praise and worship music. It is sort of difficult to plot out sin against God or feel defeated while you praise Him. Be very careful where you allow your thoughts to take you. Take inventory today and see what thoughts may need to be thrown out and replaced with a new truth from God. Ladies, let's take the 30-day challenge and be in the Word every day. 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

0: Safe to the Shore. The song My Lighthouse on Your Sanctuary tonight. That was Ring Collective along with the Sooty Harmonic. Let There Be Light. I'm into that. And from Marietta Niemann, her new single, God is Lifting You Up. Well, it's time to hear from Max Lucado next, a reading from his latest book, Unbreakable Courage. And this one is entitled, Your Test is Part of Your Calling.
1: This is Max Lucado. God sees the needs of tomorrow and accordingly creates the training of today. He did so with Agnes. As a young girl, she was on fire for her faith. She left her home, her family, and country and became a missionary. She gave God everything, and God gave her a test, loneliness. She felt as if God had left her. On and off for 50 years, she battled a secret pain. Only late in life did she come to see her suffering as a way to understand the hungry, the naked, the homeless, the crippled, the blind, the lepers, all the people who feel unwanted. It was only then that Agnes, or Mother Teresa, saw her test as part of her call. Your test is a part of your call as well. This is Max Lucado.
0: That's a lot to take in, isn't it, when you're talking about Mother Teresa, that she felt that way for so long and yet kept going. Your test is part of your call, from the book by Max Lucado, Unbreakable Courage, and she was certainly a woman of that. Let's return to the music. Now on Your Sanctuary with Rita Springer, You Said.

I Stand Amazed with Chris Tomlin there. Kane earlier, the song Living Water. We need that presence of the Holy Spirit, don't we? Flowing in our lives. And from Rita Springer, You Said. Your sanctuary, the home of great worship music, with thoughts on faith too, including Joshua Singh. He's joining us after this song from Souvenirs Worship. It's called Emmanuel.

0: Prayer is vital because it nurtures our relationship with God, serving as a direct line of communication with our Creator. It allows us to express gratitude and seek guidance and find Him in times of need. You know, my friend, through prayer, we align our heart with God's will, inviting His wisdom and intervention into our lives. It deepens our faith. James 5 verse 16 says, "The prayer of a righteous person is powerful and effective." This highlights its transformative impact. Whether in moments of joy and hardship, prayer connects us intimately with God. It helps us cultivate a spiritual resilience that transcends any circumstance that we may be going through. My friend, I want to encourage you in this season, press on and pray. It's Joshua Singh, and I want to help you grow in your walk with God. 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

God, I Look to You with Bethel Music and Jen Johnson on Your Sanctuary tonight. It is just after 10. Thank you for joining me. I'm Rosemary Jane. I'll be keeping you company through till midnight this evening. I hope all is well for you. Coming up, we've got music from John Reddick, Holding On, their song, The Belonging Company, Hallowed Be Your Name. And in next, the beautiful voice of Cece Winans, How Great

Hymns. They've lasted for a reason. Powerful melodies and superb lyrics that lift our faith. Hymns. Some are modern classics. Others were written centuries ago but are still widely sung today. 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Hymns for today. 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

0: Hallelujah. Even here with Lydia Leonard and from the Belonging Company, Andrew Holt and Leland Mooring. Hallowed be your name. That was the live version, along with the beautiful voice of Cece Winans. Love everything she does, really. How great thou art. Well, coming up, thoughts on faith from Kane Adams soon after this song from John Reddick. It's called Holding On.
1: Let's go.

0: Hi, I'm Kane Adams. Romans 8 verse 28. And we know that all things work together for good for those who love God, to those who are called according to His purpose. All of us go through seasons in life, whether good or bad. When we pour our love on God and align ourselves to His purpose, we can know that the end result will always be good. Simply put, there is no plan B with God. He is sovereign and faithful enough to take hold of every season in our lives, every mistake and every blessing, and interweave them together to bring about ultimate goodness in our lives. So whether or not you're currently going through a season of joy or a season of anguish, know and trust in God that He will bring ultimate good to whatever situation you're experiencing.
1: Sanctuary,
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Parachute Band there, I Long to Worship You. And from Lincoln Brewster, Our Everlasting Eternal God, Josh Wilson, starting off three in a row there with I Surrender All. Well, let's turn to a devotional from Dr. David Jeremiah, the host of the program Turning Point Now, talking about being a blessing tonight, inspired by Proverbs 15:27 for this one. He who is greedy for gain troubles his own house, but he who hates bribes will live. Proverbs 15, verse 27. The Apostle Paul had appointed his young protege, Timothy, to oversee the growing church in Ephesus. As a large, sophisticated commercial center, Ephesus no doubt had a sizable population of wealthy people. That fact prompted Paul to write to Timothy a lengthy passage about the dangers of pursuing wealth as a source of contentment or godliness, and instruction for what wealthy people should do with their money. And you can find that in 1 Timothy chapter 6 from verse 6. Solomon wrote that pursuing riches for the sake of gain alone would bring trouble into one's life. And Paul wrote Timothy the same thing. For the love of money is the root of all kinds of evil, for which some have strayed from the faith in their greediness and pierce themselves through with many sorrows. 1 Timothy 6:10. Note that it is not money, but the love of money that brings sorrow. What should wealthy people do instead? Let them do good, and they can be rich in good works, ready to give, willing to share. 8. Instead of being greedy, let's be generous. To the degree God has blessed you, look for ways to be a blessing to others. 2 Corinthians 8:11 speaks of that. Great words of encouragement from Dr. David Jeremiah, the host of the program Turning Point, which features over on our sister network Rema weekday evenings, just after the news at 10 p.m. Also on Sunday night, a weekly version of the teaching, which is always great. So be a blessing. Proverbs 15:27 there.

What could happen if the church across Aotearoa came together as one? As One New Zealand is a movement bringing Christians together around Jesus to worship together, pray together, and show up with hope and love in our communities. Different churches, different generations, different cultures, one heart. December 5th is the day we gather at Eden Park, but the movement starts now. Join the movement at asone.nz. The church united as one. 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

I remember vividly a time I was in hospital for an operation, and while waiting to go into theatre, I was left alone in the pre-op room. In that moment, I began to think of all the things that could go wrong. I was imagining the worst, and I felt a sense of panic welling up. I turned to God and asked Him to be with me, and the words of the old hymn came to mind, "Father-like, He tends and spares us."

0: well our feeble frame he knows. Taken from Psalm 103. My fears subsided and a warm peace filled my mind. Maybe you're feeling fearful or apprehensive today. God knows and understands our human frailty, our weaknesses, and he's a loving father to us. Call on him. He's with you and he cares deeply for you. Mahara ki tō tātou atua e tēnei rā. Remember God today. I'm Alison Shaw.
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God So Loved with We The Kingdom there, and starting off with a song from Katie Nicole and Big Daddy Weave, God Is In This Story. Welcome along. If you've just joined me tonight, it is nice to have you with us. I'm Rosemary Jane. I'll be with you through till midnight tonight. We've got plenty more worship coming up for you and thoughts on faith, including thoughts from June Tooney, and later on, our devotional from Pastor Greg Laurie of Harvest Church around about 11:30. Music coming up from Joshua McGregor, Lost and Found, and Evan Craft, along with the trio of Phillips, Craig and Dean now, When the Stars Burn Down.

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1: In Romans 12, St. Paul says, "Do not be overcome by evil. Overcome evil with good." Yes, hurt is real. Opposition is real. Evil is real. But love is stronger. Grace is stronger. Goodness is stronger. That's what we're talking about in this week's 7-Minute Sermon.
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to You. That was Josh McGregor. And from Brooke Lidgetwood and Lauren Daigle, a recent song, it's called Watchman. Hope you enjoyed that, along with Phillips Craigendine, When the Stars Burn Down. Well, coming up, thoughts on faith from June Dooney. There's a name that you might recall. She did wonderful interview programs for years over on Rima, our sister network. A great interviewer too. Let's return to the music now, though, with Lost and Found, the song Psalm 51.

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1: 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My husband and I visited Mount Kilauea in 1995, when it was also erupting. 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It was an amazing sight. 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I'm June Dooney, and you can contact me on junedooney.com.
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Come now is the time to worship with the House of Worship, joined by Brian Dioxin there in Leyland. Evan Craft earlier, Desperado. Well, it's about 11:30. Let's take a look at our daily devotional now from Pastor Greg Laurie of Harvest Church, Reaching People Through People is our title tonight. It's based on 1 Corinthians 1:21. Since God in his wisdom saw to it that the world would never know him through human wisdom, he has used our foolish preaching to save those who believe. 1 Corinthians 1:21. As we look back in history and see the names of Jonathan Edwards, George Whitefield, Billy Sunday, Billy Graham, this one I do know, and others, we may be tempted to pray for the Lord to raise up similar firebrand to ignite a much-needed revival in our nation today. But the Bible makes it clear that revival, the spread of the good news of Jesus Christ, is not something that's best left to the experts all the time. Who's called to preach the gospel? According to God's word, it isn't just pastors and teachers, evangelists and missionaries, wonderful as their work certainly is. It's any person, anywhere, who names the name of Christ, you and I. Jesus himself gave us our marching orders when he said, "Therefore go and make disciples of all the nations, baptizing them in the name of the Father, the Son, and the Holy Spirit. Teach these new disciples to obey all the commands I have given you." Matthew 28, verse 19. Jesus called his followers to share the gospel. He called us to share it everywhere, every opportunity that we can. Particularly when you see someone who is hurting, it is a wonderful opportunity to bring them words of comfort, that they're not alone, that God cares for them deeply, and actually introduce him to them. In another variation of what we call the Great Commission, Jesus said, "Go into all the world and preach the good news to everyone." Mark 16 and verse 15. We can localize this by saying, go into your world and preach the gospel. Go to all your family, to your workplace, to your neighborhood. Go into your sphere of influence. In other words, lay the groundwork for localized revivals. Why are we doing this? Because God's primary way of reaching people is through people. The Apostle Paul wrote that since God, in his wisdom, saw to it that the world would never know him through human wisdom, he has used our foolish preaching to save those who believe. 1 Corinthians 1:21. God has chosen to communicate his gospel primarily through people that maybe even think that they don't have all the professional ways of communicating. Just be yourself. When it comes from the heart, people know. It is through us as we share the gospel verbally, and we care. That's not to say there isn't a place for living the gospel. In fact, living the gospel, letting Christ's light shine through us, effectively earns us the right to share the gospel in the first place. But we shouldn't merely rely on our silent example. We need to look for opportunities to specifically articulate the gospel message for others too. The Apostle Paul also wrote, "And how can they hear about him unless someone tells them?" Romans 10, verse 14, part of our devotional from Pastor Greg Laurie of Harvest Church. Third day now, your love, O Lord, on Sanctuary.

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There is so much more to actually enjoy. Chris Rice there, Ring Collective before that, beautiful song Evergreen, and from Third Day, Your Love, O Lord. 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Well, we're heading it towards 12 o'clock. A new week about to begin. I hope it will treat you well. And it's been great to have your company tonight. Do take care. I'm Rosemary Jane. I'll be back with you next weekend. Getting back to the music now with Joshua Queen, Cloud and Fire, the title of this track.

So how many times a day do you put your armour on and then take it off without even really thinking about it? This is Susie Holt with Chocolate and God. Ephesians 6, for we do not wrestle against flesh and blood, but against the spiritual forces of evil in the heavenly places. Therefore, take up the whole armour of God that you may be able to withstand in the evil day. Have you left open doors?

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Now, he has sung and recorded many songs, but I don't think too many of them could beat that. What a beautiful version of Bill Gaither's Something Beautiful, sung by our very own Steve Aparana. It is 20 minutes past midnight.

0: singing songs to God as an expression of worship is a wonderful thing to do. It's particularly powerful, I think, when groups of believers get together to sing passionately and with one voice and with one soul and with one mind their love songs to God, expressing God's worth, praise, and thankfulness through music. But we do need to bring things back into perspective. Let's just remind ourselves that in all the recorded words of Jesus through Matthew, Mark, Luke, and John, he never once asks us to get together and sing about his love. Instead, in many different ways and over again, he asks us to be his love. He asks us to be his love to one another, to our neighbors, to our enemies, and to the least of these, to the ends of the earth. I'm Grant Norsworthy with Word and Song.
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Yeah, you know that it's good if the house builds the Lord. Hope dust. It is just after 12:30. Thanks for listening to Sanctuary on this Monday morning, and it's the last day of August. That means tomorrow is September the 1st and the first official day of spring. There was time over the weekend for parts of us in New Zealand that it actually felt spring-like.

Now that's Austin French and the Freedom Hymn. Now there's a hymn by Chris Rice. What it's called? It's, I think, Oh Freedom? That's another beautiful hymn as well. Hey, thanks for listening to Sanctuary. Good morning, 12:45.

0: Hi, I'm Kane Adams. Romans 8 verse 26. Likewise, the Spirit also helps in our weaknesses, for we do not know what we should pray for as we ought, but the Spirit himself makes intercession for us with groanings which cannot be uttered. God knows our innermost thoughts, needs, and desires, even if we don't know them ourselves. Often in times of frustration or weakness, we find ourselves unable to articulate to God what we are really needing at the time. Our hearts groan in discomfort. But the good news is that God doesn't need to hear a perfectly articulated prayer to be able to move in our lives. The Holy Spirit is able to take our groans, anguish, sighs, and cries and transform a seemingly ineffective prayer into an effective intercession, which He presents Himself before the throne room of God. We can take incredible comfort in this.
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6: Isaiah 53 verse 6. All of us, like sheep, have strayed away. 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Yet the Lord laid on him the sins of us all.
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Praise and Worship on a Monday morning with Amplified Praise featuring the voice of Heaven's Mutumbira. what a great name. And what did your mum call you? Name me Heavens. That's a great one, isn't it? It is just after 10 past one. It is Monday morning. I'm Gary. Thanks for joining us. The last day of the month. Hard to believe that September is just around the corner, and with that spring. Mind you, when you think about it, it's probably not all that hard to believe. I don't know what part of New Zealand that you are in. I'm in Nelson, and there's a fair amount of blossom floating around, and you kind of get the idea that maybe spring might be just a little bit early this year. It's like

You're listening to Sanctuary. We're a Christian radio station. We believe that no matter how loud the world gets, there is a peace that surpasses all understanding. We believe that you weren't meant to carry the weight of tomorrow on your shoulders today. If you're feeling overwhelmed, or perhaps just a little lost in the noise, take a moment and breathe. We want you to know you are seen, you are known, you are deeply loved. If your heart is heavy, let's take a moment together and pray. Lord, I give you my worries and my weariness. Replace my anxiety with your peace and my doubt with your strength. Guide my steps today and remind me that I am never walking alone. Amen. Hang on to that promise as you go about your day.

Morning, just after 20 past one. Now, I'm guessing, and I could well be wrong, that if you are awake at 20 past one this morning, you weren't awake at 3 o'clock yesterday morning and didn't watch the game. Well, maybe didn't watch it live. I did. My daughter is rugby mad and she insists that all the All Black tests must be watched live, regardless of where in the world we happen to be. I have no idea how it happened because my family, my history is Dutch, so rugby was not a big part of it. My dad, he could take it or leave it. I liked it. But when my daughter rolled along, by the time she was 6 years old, she just had to watch every game. And so it was yesterday. And so, 2:30, in the car, round to her place, and we watched the rugby together. Her husband, who's from Jamaica and plays football, as in soccer, he slept through the whole thing. She's got a bit of work to do there.

0: your name.
1: The process of God adding and removing people from our lives serves a greater purpose aligned with His plan for our growth and well-being. Ecclesiastes chapter 3 verse 1 reminds us that there is a time for everything and a season for every activity under the heavens. This includes seasons where individuals can enter to bless our lives, teach us, and encourage us, and seasons where others may actually depart to allow for personal growth and redirection, or potentially even protection from harm. You know, my friend, God's wisdom surpasses our understanding, and His decisions regarding relationships are guided by His love and foresight. My friend, Romans 8 verse 28 says that we know that all things works for the good of those who love Him and who have been called according to His purpose. So, my friend, I want you to know this. Therefore, when someone enters or exits your lives, you need to trust that it ultimately serves a greater good that aligns with God's plan for our life. It's Joshua Singh, and I want to help you grow in your walk with God. So let's connect at joshuasingh.com.
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great wee song, isn't it? The Wren Collective and All That I Am. Before that, Praise and Worship, which is appropriate on Sanctuary on a Monday morning, and a beautiful song, All Glory. I hope your weekend was okay. Did you get to church yesterday? Everything go according to plan? The afternoon where we are in Nelson wasn't too bad, so we managed to spend a wee bit of time in the garden, sort of having a bit of a potter here and there. Mainly, it was more, here are all the things that have to be done in the next 6 weeks list. So that is now in front of me. And I think we're going to get it done. We're heading away to Holland in the middle of October, so there's a bit of work to do before then.

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Carrie Job, perhaps better known for the Revelation song. Remember that one? That's good as well, Let Your Glory Fall. And before that, Helen Shapiro and her version of I Go to the Rock. And I don't know if you're in Nelson Richmond, but this coming Saturday, I'm speaking at the Presbyterian Ladies Function at Whakatū Presbyterian on Champion Road, 2 o'clock. And you're invited if you want to come along. Love to see you. And one of the things that I'll be talking about is that song, I Go to the Rock, but not the Helen Shapiro version, the Dottie

Jesus said, "I have come to set you free." But what is freedom? It doesn't mean free to do what I please. Yes, I may be free to jump off a cliff and fly, but unless I'm wearing a parachute or attached to a bungee cord, my freedom will be short-lived. Of necessity, freedom comes with restraints. A fence is put at the top of a cliff to protect us. Road laws are in place to keep us safe when driving. 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True freedom can only be experienced when we're prepared to live within God's boundaries. I'm June Dooney, and you can contact me on junedooney.com.

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6: 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Each time he said, "My grace is all you need. My power works best in weakness. So now I am glad to boast about my weaknesses, so that the power of Christ can work through me."
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Bill Wickham, and Great Things. To begin the 2 o'clock hour, United Pursuit with Will Reagan, and to lay it all down. Hey, thanks for listening to Sanctuary. I know that it's early in the morning, and I have no idea whereabouts in New Zealand you are listening from. And I thought, if you had a wee moment, could you send me a text and let me know? 8168, first word needs to be Sanctuary. Just tell me where you are listening from, just so that I have a little bit of an idea. And if you'd like a shout-out, tell me that as well. And if it's something that I can play for you, let me know. And we'll see how we go. 8168, first word Sanctuary. Where are you listening from?

You're listening to Sanctuary. We're a Christian radio station. Maybe today you're listening and you're not sure where you stand. Maybe you're on the fence weighing it up. We believe that God isn't looking for perfection or a finished product. He's looking for a heart that's open to the possibility of Him. If you're feeling like the door is closed or you need to have it all figured out, here's a simple truth from Romans. If you confess with your mouth that Jesus is Lord and believe in your heart that God raised Him from the dead, you will be saved. If you're ready to step off that fence and see what happens, pray this. Jesus, I don't have all the answers, but I'm reaching out. I believe you are who you say you are. Come into my life, forgive my past, and show me how to follow you. Amen. No matter where you are on that journey, we're glad

0: I think in 20 years, 30 years, 40 years time, we will still be listening to Darlene Check and Hillsong Worship with songs like Show Me Your Way. So lovely to hear. I can't remember the last time I heard it. Just so lovely to be able to play it again. Hey, thanks for listening to Sanctuary. Good morning, just after 20 past two. Before that, The Belonging Company with Andrew Holt. Lovely song called Hallowed Be Thy Name. It is, if you're interested in the time, just after 25 past two. And we note, if you are one who likes to pray, remember we have a prayer wall. And if you have a prayer need, you can put it there. Just go to yoursanctuary.nz, click the links and go to the prayer wall, and you can put your request there. If you are a praying person, please go there as well and read the prayer requests that have been popped up in the last couple of days, and maybe spend a moment or two and just pray for a couple of those people. Would you do that? The prayer wall is at yoursanctuary.nz. And yep, it can be totally anonymous.
1: Exercise. I wonder what image that word conjures up for you. Energetic people running and swimming and working out at the gym. And if you're like me, maybe a feelings of, oh, I should be doing more. It requires regular effort and discipline. The memory of yesterday's exercise won't suffice for today. The Bible talks about exercise. I love the Message translation of 1 Timothy 4:8. Exercise daily in God. No spiritual flabbiness, please. Workouts in the gym are useful, but a disciplined life in God is far more so. Making yourself both fit for today and forever. Spiritual exercise requires daily effort and discipline. Oswald Chambers says, never live on memories. Let the Word of God be always alive and active in you. So today, no flabbiness. Keep working on your spiritual fitness. Mahara ki tō tātou atua I tēnei rā. Remember God today. I'm Alison Shaw.
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Now that's Chris Tomlin and Our God, before that Elevation Worship with A Mighty Cross. Well, as we head to the first official day of spring, which is tomorrow, many of us who are into gardening turn our thoughts towards, well, are we going to get organised for Christmas, New Year, tomatoes before the beginning of next year? What do you reckon? Of course, the temptation is to put them in the ground, what, at least by the end of September, but maybe that is just a wee bit too early. What do we have to wait for? Labour weekend? Is that like the sort of semi-official time that it's okay to put them outside? Every year I think that. And every year I go, oh, it'll be okay this year. And most years it doesn't work out.

0: Air. I'm Nerida.
1: And I'm Alison. I've got a question for you. What changes when we see prayer as a privilege rather than just ticking a box?
0: Well, let's break that down, shall we? So in our podcast, we're going to strip away the formality and talk about how to build a vibrant and authentic connection with God that actually fits into our everyday lives.
1: Yeah, so whether you're a prayer warrior or someone who doesn't even know where to start, this conversation is for you.
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0: you just like to truly be seen for once? This is Susie Holt with Chocolate and God. Genesis 16 says, "So she called the name of the Lord who spoke to her. 'You are a God of seeing,' for she said, 'Truly here I have seen him who looks after me.'" So often we reach the times of tremendous struggle in our life, or our hearts get broken by people who let us down, and we have such a longing for our hearts to be healed and that void to be filled, but we tend to look in all the wrong places. God is truly the only one who can fill us emotionally and heal our hearts. God is a God of seeing. Really allow that to sink in, because he wants you to know that he is looking after you today and every day. He loves you, and whether or not you are thriving on the mountain or struggling in the valley of life, he knows and he cares about where you are and where you are headed. Ladies, let's take the 30-day challenge and be in the Word every day. 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

That rocks along, doesn't it? Cody Carnes and Firm Foundation. And a lovely way to begin the 3 o'clock hour from Lucy Grimble. And Still, I Will Praise You. Well, our thoughts go to the many people involved with the Big Church Day out in the United Kingdom. And I've read a couple of posts since the accident over the weekend. And Still, I Will Praise You is an appropriate song that they've been singing. I don't know if you caught up with the news, but the Big Church Day Out is a big Christian musical event. And sadly, one of the signs fell down, number of people injured and one person killed. And I know you sort of go, how can that happen? Well, it does happen. But the answer to the why question, I don't think anyone's got a great answer for them.

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1: 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He throws aside dignity and social expectations. He humiliates himself to welcome home the son who had humiliated him. He doesn't wait for an apology. He doesn't demand explanations. He runs, embraces, and kisses his child.
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Now, I have a podcast called A Very Tall Man, and I chat to people. My guest at the moment, the current version, is Sean Hendy, who wrote the book about COVID and his involvement with it all those years ago. He was one of the scientists involved in it. And I interviewed him, and he had some very interesting things to say. And I put a post up on my on Facebook the other day just to say that Sean was my guest. Whoa. You're either for it or against it, and it doesn't seem to be too much in the middle. And people on either side of the fence, pretty vocal. But if you have a moment, have a listen to what Sean has to say. Go to A Very Tall Man, the podcast, wherever you get your podcasts, or you can listen to it at yoursanctuary.nz and click on the links. I'd be interested to know what you think of the interview. I guess you've all got a position on COVID, but have a listen, because sometimes it is nice to hear what those in authority and those with information

one of the most popular things for followers of Jesus to do is to get together in groups and sing songs to God. Songs about how much He loves us, how much we love Him, our relationship, how amazing His blessings are, and how we want to live lives that show that we give worth to God. It can be an amazing and powerful expression of worship, but it must not be the only expression of worship. Worship must continue after the songs have finished, must keep going as we leave the church hall or the concert auditorium.

You know, I've heard love songs for years and years, and I have never ever thought of it in those terms before. The group is Jesus Culture, featuring Kim Walker-Smith. And the song, Love Has a Name. Yeah, think about that. Love has a name. And you know, right?

What could happen if the church across Aotearoa came together as one? As One New Zealand is a movement bringing Christians together around Jesus to worship together, pray together, and show up with hope and love in our communities. Different churches, different generations, different cultures, one heart. December 5th is the day we gather at Eden Park, but the movement starts now. Join the movement at asone.nz. The church united as one. 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

And she comes from a talented family. That's Rebecca St. James and her brothers, of course, We the Kingdom. What a family. And they gave up a lot to leave Australia to go to America to continue with their musical careers. And it kind of paid off. And for them, it's been great. I would imagine there are a lot of other people, however, who, maybe just as talented, they get to go there and it just doesn't happen for them. I can remember being there a few years ago and going to a restaurant in Nashville, and they had what were called singing waiters and waitresses. And once you'd ordered your meal, you could ask off a menu of songs for your waiter or waitress to sing. And they went up onto a wee stage and they had backing tracks and they would sing. And man, some of them were just so incredibly gifted and talented. And you sort of think, well, why aren't those people like huge in the success? They're like Rebecca St. James. I was speaking to one of the session musicians who was in a praise and worship band at the Nashville Cowboy Church, and I asked him that question. And he looked at me and he shook his head and he said that he thought that over 95% of the people who came to Nashville from all over the world who were really, really good never made it. That's sobering, isn't it?

0: a verse for when things are great. Isaiah chapter 49, verse 13. Sing for joy, O heavens, and exult, O earth. Break forth, O mountains, into singing. For the Lord has comforted his people and will have compassion on his afflicted. When you're experiencing one of your happiest moments, the Bible tells us to praise God. Sing praises to him, shout his name, show him that you love him and are thankful for him.
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Do you ever say that? We often say, bless you, but do you say, bless God? Interesting song, Brooke Ledgerwood, at the beginning of the 4 o'clock hour, Kim Walker-Smith with Insatiable, which is not easy to spell. Morning, I'm Gary, welcome along. Yep, last day of the month, spring, tomorrow.

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Well, he can sing. If he ever came to New Zealand and came to a place near where I lived, I'd go and see him if I could. He's just sort of got that sort of vibe about him at the moment, doesn't he? Chris Tomlin and I Will Rise. Before that, The Ring Collective with Evergreen. Now, I've got a song that I want to play by Alexander Pappas, and the song is called Always Been Jesus. If you have a minute, you can turn the volume up a wee bit, do so, and listen to the words. The song again, It's Always Been Jesus.

0: thing.
1: Quite a clever line, isn't it? It's not only the red letters that speak. And of course, if you've got a Bible with red letters, you'll know what that's about. What do you think? Alexander Pappas. I reckon it's great. The song is called It's Always Been Jesus. It is, yeah, just after 25 past four.
2: Forgiveness is a profound act of grace and liberation, both for ourselves and others. Jesus teaches in Matthew 6, verse 14 and 15, "For if you forgive others their trespasses, your heavenly Father will also forgive you. But if you do not forgive others their trespasses, neither will your Father forgive your trespasses." This scripture emphasizes the reciprocal nature of forgiveness. It releases not only the person forgiven, but also the forgiver from the burden of resentment and bitterness. Choosing to forgive is a transformative decision that reflects God's mercy and love. 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So let's connect at joshuasingh.com.
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I was excited to play that because it's such a good song, Lauren Daigle and Let It Be a Hallelujah. But I've got two songs that I want to play now that are equally as good. One old, one new. The new one is from, well, new, relatively new as compared to the old one. Matt Redman and 10,000 Reasons, you know that, right? And then the one after that, Rex Paul, Rex and Deborah Paul, and a beautiful version of Come Ye Sinners, Poor and Needy. I hope you enjoy them both.

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It's nice to know that at the end of the day, you can wind down with evening devotion with Kathy Jenke. Tune in for inspirational music and spiritual encouragement, where faith, hope, and love are explored through reflections, scripture, prayer, and conversation. 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Weeknights 7 to midnight. It's your evening devotion.

0: From our sitting room window, we have a panoramic view of hills and rolling countryside. On a clear day, we can even see the sea. But it isn't until I put on binoculars that I can see details missing to the naked eye. A lot of people claim that seeing is believing. But true sight only comes when we see through binoculars of faith. Because we don't always see things happening as a result of our prayers, it's easy to give up and fail to appreciate God has not only heard, but is responding. After 14 years languishing and forgotten in an Egyptian prison, Joseph certainly needed those binoculars of faith. In these challenging days, we too need to put on those binoculars and know that, like Joseph in prison, God has not only heard, but in his perfect time will answer. I'm June Dooney, and you can find me on junedooney.com.
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Now that's Brandon Lake and Gratitude. Now, I don't know if you just switched to the radio on for the first time over the weekend or not. If you have, you might have missed the news that there was a death at the Big Church Day Out in the United Kingdom, a Christian music festival. One of the big signs fell over and a number of people were injured, and sadly one person died. Well, I guess all of us are devastated by the news. And first and foremost, all our thoughts must be with those who are affected, their families, their friends, and everyone who witnessed what happened. The decision was made after that, and probably quite rightly so, to bring the Big Church Day Festival for 2026 to a close. Now, the Christian Mission Society CEO, Andy Roberts, put it this way. He said this yesterday. As the morning breaks, we continue to be deeply saddened by the tragic events at the Big Church Festival. We are praying for everyone affected, for their family and friends, and for our team on site as they head home, and for the festival team and the emergency services. May they all know God's comfort today. It's a terrible thing. It's a terrible thing that it happens at any time. But at a Christian music festival, and you want to ask the question, don't you?

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Afternoon Praise on Sanctuary.

I'm unashamedly old school. I loved it. From the group Folks and Hymns and Glorious Things of Thee Are Spoken. Now, I don't know whether my memory serves me well or I'm just sort of making it up, but I reckon that was one of the hymns that we used to sing at school. We used to start off the day, you know, in the Hall of Memories at Waitaki Boys in Oamaru, and we'd sing hymns, you know, one hymn. And I think that was one of them. And there was an amazing pipe organ in the Hall of Memories as well. And I could almost, if my mind sort of allows me to, I can hear it. It's great to hear that old hymn, though.

0: I'm finding these days that a few wrinkles are starting to appear. I'm not thrilled about it, but I like to remind myself of the passion fruit. Why? Because with passion fruit, it's the wrinkly ones that taste the best. We have a passion fruit vine. The flowers are exquisite, and then the green fruit appears and slowly turns to a purple shade. The temptation is to pick it at that stage, but it won't taste great as the fruit is not yet mature. However, when the wrinkles start to appear, that's when you know the fruit is mature and it will taste wonderful. A reminder for me and you to remain firmly attached to the vine, gaining our sustenance from God and growing sweeter by the day. Don't let the outward wrinkles fool you or define you. Remember the passion fruit. The wrinkly ones are the best. Mahara ki tō tātou atua e tēnei rā. Remember God today. I'm Alison Shaw.
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2: Perhaps where we're at now is draining us of the energy we need to get through. When we're in a desperate place, let's never forget that God's arms are around us, even when we can't see the light at the end of the tunnel. Let's head to John chapter 6, verses 1 to 15, where Jesus and his disciples are faced with a crowd of 5,000. Five loaves and two fish aren't exactly the lunch that this massive crowd was hoping for. The disciple Andrew's response reflects exactly how we can feel when we look down at the minimal supplies that we have. In John chapter 6, verse 9, he says, "What good is that to this huge crowd? Who can blame him? It's natural." But that's just it. It's natural. To look at our situation through God's eyes is to rely on his long history of supernatural faithfulness. The Bible is full of unchangeable situations. Imagine how the early church felt about Saul, the most violent opponent of Christians. No one would be blamed for thinking Saul would never turn to Jesus. He wanted God's people chained up. But a few verses later, he's with the disciples serving Jesus. God wants to show us how he can and will blow the natural pessimistic responses we have out of the water. So what now? Given up on something you hoped might work out? Pray and then take another look at it. Maybe God will confirm you should leave it, or maybe he wants you to look at it from his point of view. See what happens.
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hymns. 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Powerful melodies and superb lyrics that lift our faith. Hymns. Some are modern classics. 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Hymns for Today. 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So let your faith be strengthened and inspired. Hymns for Today. 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

Now, that is Kane and Living Water. Quick time check, heading towards 10 to 6. Thank you for listening to my part of the program on Sanctuary this morning. I hope you've enjoyed listening to it as much as I've enjoyed bringing it to you. Not too far away from the latest news, weather and sport. And then Lee and Nerida bring you this morning's breakfast show. Lord.

been in that place where you just cannot find the answer to your situation, no matter how hard you try, and it seems as though you are all alone with nowhere to turn? This is Susie Holt with Chocolate and God. In Genesis 21, it says, "Then God opened her eyes, and she saw a well of water, and she went and filled the skin with

0: Making a will is not at the top of the average person's priority list, but it is an important thing to sort out at some stage. 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
9: In this update, students are underwhelmed by the loan changes National would make if re-elected. Graduates would be able to pay off their debt over a longer period, with compulsory repayments lowered from 12 to 10%. Meanwhile, it's thought job seeker changes will teach young people a benefit isn't the way to start their working life. The Social Security Amendment Bill passed under urgency on Friday night. It ends job seeker payments for 18 and 19-year-olds whose parents earn more than $67,000 a year from November. The hunt goes on for survivors from Nepal's catastrophic flash debris flow. More than 2,500 people are still missing after last week's disaster, with the death toll almost 800. Fears a new police disciplinary policy could undermine the presumption of innocence. Last month, the police force widened the scope for instances where employees can be suspended without pay during a disciplinary process. That's news.
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9: In sport, coach Andrew Webster's unhappy with leaked points in the Warriors' 46-32 home NRL League win over the Knights. Regardless, the result has them top of the ladder via points differential, with one regular season game to go. The Ranfurly Shield will remain in Northland until at least September 12, after a 2010 defence over Tasman at Whangarei. The country's women's eight have finished sixth in the final at the Rowing World Championships in Amsterdam. New Zealand have beaten Syria 126-74 in their men's basketball World Cup qualifier in the Philippines. And England have won the three-test cricket series against Pakistan with a match to spare, triumphing by 194 runs in the second fixture at Lords. That's sport. I'm Jodie Gill.
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12: Good morning. Here's your weather forecast for today. Northland to Manawa 2, including Coromandel Peninsula, Taunui and Taihape. A few showers for your region. Bay of Plenty and Taupo, mainly fine with isolated showers. Gisborne and Hawke's Bay, fine at first, then severe gale westerlies in exposed places south of Hastings. Wharefanua to Wellington, also Wairarapa, Nelson and Marlborough. Fine this morning, then scattered showers from the afternoon. Severe gale westerlies in exposed places about Tuturoa District. Buller to Westland, showers in the morning, clearing in Westland and grey in the evening. Canterbury, mainly fine with a chance of a shower about Banks Peninsula, then scattered showers elsewhere from the afternoon. And finally for Otago, Southland and Fiordland, showers are some heavy and squally with hail. Thunderstorms possible about Southland, Clutha and Dunedin. Snow lowering to 200 metres this afternoon, possibly affecting the higher roads with gale westerlies in exposed places.
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Wow, beautiful song there. That is Gateway Worship and Who Else? It's coming up at 20 after 6. Time now for the Verse of the Day, which is sponsored by the Bible Society Group of New Zealand, who believe the Bible is for everyone. Let's look at the book of Galatians, chapter 3, verse 26. For you are all children of God through faith in Jesus Christ. How beautiful is that? Now, everyone who places their faith in Jesus becomes a child of God. Salvation and acceptance by God are not earned through religious law keeping, but are received through faith. Faith is the essence of all of it, believing that Jesus Christ is our Lord and Savior. And essentially, this creates a new identity and unity among all believers. That's absolutely beautiful. That was the book of Galatians, chapter 3, verse 26. The Bible Society Group and their partners are excited to share Pirimona, the audio book for Philemon in Te Reo Māori. 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

0: For me, the most amazing and wonderful thing about God is that there is always more. No matter how real God is to me, there is always more. No matter how much of his character I think I understand, there is always more. No matter how deep I believe our relationship is, there is always more. No matter how much of his love for me I comprehend, there is always more. No matter how much of my selfishness has been sacrificed in his name, there's always more. Oswald Chambers says, what we think of as being the process, God calls the end. Chambers is explaining to us that it is this state of constantly moving into the great always more of God. The mystery of knowing him more is where we always need to be. I'm Grant Norsworthy with Word and Song.
1: It's your sanctuary. 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

Well, that's Terry on there and Stayed on the Hill. It's 28 minutes to 7. Good morning. This is Lee with you on your Monday morning. Now, time for a Christian quote for you to ponder. This is a quote from the past from a relatively well-known Christian called Francis Schaeffer, who said this: "The Lord's work done in the Lord's way will never lack the Lord's support." How cool is that? The Lord's work done in the Lord's way will never lack the Lord's support. But who was he? Well, he was an American thinker who spent his life answering tough questions most people avoided. Originally, he was born in Pennsylvania in 1912, and he started out as a traditional Presbyterian pastor. But in 1955, he and his wife Edith moved to Switzerland and opened their home, launching the sanctuary called La Ibri, which is French for the shelter. Now, it became a haven for restless students, artists, skeptics, and seekers from all over the world. Now, Schaeffer didn't offer, just simple questions or dismiss doubts. He invited honest debate around the kitchen table, arguing that Christianity could hold its own against modern philosophy, art, and culture. What a great attitude. Now, but his signature, he wore kickers, the sneakers, and a goatee and a razor sharp intellect. He wrote more than 20 books urging believers to engage thoughtfully with the modern world rather than retreat from it. That's a great attitude. Now, by the time he passed away on May the 15th, 1984, Schaeffer had transformed how an entire generation approached faith and culture, proving that the honest questions deserve honest answers. That's a Francis Schaeffer today, our Christian quote for you to ponder, which is: the Lord's work done in the Lord's way will never lack the Lord's support. How beautiful is that? Now here's Talutani and Tuia right here on Sanctuary.

Good morning. 23 minutes to 7. This is Sanctuary. Good morning. I hope you're happy, safe and well and enjoying the music. Now, it's just Lee, myself and I this morning because Nerida is off sick. So just me doing the wake up, shake up. So let's have a look at this. The question this morning is, which future king of Israel did David spend years running from while hiding in caves, deserts and even foreign lands? So he clearly ticked off the king there, didn't he? So who was the king? Was it A, Jonathan, B, Saul, or C, Solomon? A, Jonathan, B, Saul, or C, Solomon? You can text 8168, the key word sanctuary, with A, B, or C. Which future king of Israel did David spend years running from while hiding in caves, deserts, and even foreign lands? What a great question. I'll give you a few songs to figure that one out, but here's Amy Grant and We Believe in God.

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Guess what? 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

0: Melissa Helsa there, and Revival is in the air. 10 minutes to 7. Good morning. Thank you to all the texts that came in for the wake up, shake up question this morning, which was, which future king of Israel did David spend years running from while hiding in caves, deserts, and even foreign lands? A stack of questions, answers coming in that were A, Jonathan, B, Saul, and C, Solomon. Well, I'll find someone from that. I'll do a random draw and pick a winner, because the answer was, it was B, King Saul. Now, he became consumed by jealousy after he heard women singing, Saul has slain his thousands and David his tens of thousands, leading to a year-long pursuit of David by King Saul. There's a man with a grudge, eh? Absolute man with a grudge. So, yeah, thank you to everyone that texted in on 8168, the keyword sanctuary. I'll do a random draw and send out a double pen pal pack to someone there. Hey, coming up soon, we have news, weather, and sport.
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1: 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This is for the outcast soul, lost control, no one knows. Sing it for the can't go back. Sing it for the broken past. Sing it for the just found.

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8: In this update, students are sceptical National's proposed loan changes will keep graduates in New Zealand. If re-elected, the party would ease compulsory student loan repayments from 12% to 10% and charge those living overseas an extra 1% in annual interest. Meanwhile, it's thought the government's job seeker changes teach young people a benefit isn't the way to start their working life. It ends job seeker payments for 18 and 19-year-olds whose parents earn more than around $67,000 a year from November. Labor's promising, if elected, to have a bill before select committee in the first 100 days to ensure those leaving retirement villages get their money back within 3 months. The bill will also propose establishing a simple, accessible, independent disputes resolution service. Devastating scenes in Nepal as the death toll from last week's flash flooding rises to almost 800. More than 2,500 people are still missing, including 5 New Zealanders. That's news.
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8: In sport, coach Andrew Webster's unhappy with leaked points in the Warriors' 46-32 home NRL League win over the Knights. Regardless, the result has them top of the ladder by a points differential over the Panthers with one regular season game to go. Golfer Daniel Hillier has finished in a tie for second at the British Masters on the European Tour. He's finished at 11 under par overall, 3 strokes behind former grocery delivery driver Joe Dean, whose wife was caddying. The US Tennis Open singles are underway at Flushing Meadows. Women's third seed Jessica Pegula has advanced to the second round with a straight sets of victory. In Premier League football, Manchester United, Chelsea and Sunderland had wins, but Leeds and Brentford drew 1-1. That's sport. I'm Jodie Gill.
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10: Good morning, here's your weather forecast for today. Northland to Manawa 2, including Coromandel Peninsula, Taunui and Taihape, a few showers for your region. Bay of Plenty and Taupo, mainly fine with isolated showers. Gisborne and Hawke's Bay, fine at first, then severe gale westerlies in exposed places south of Hastings. Horowhenua to Wellington, also Wairarapa, Nelson and Marlborough, fine this morning, then scattered showers from the afternoon. Severe gale westerlies in exposed places about Tuturoa district. Buller to Westland, showers in the morning, clearing in Westland and grey in the evening. Canterbury, mainly fine with a chance of a shower about Banks Peninsula, then scattered showers elsewhere from the afternoon. And finally for Otago, Southland and Fiordland, showers are some heavy and squally with hail. Thunderstorms possible about Southland, Clutha and Dunedin. Snow lowering to 200 metres this afternoon, possibly affecting the higher roads with gale westerlies in exposed places.
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12: 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Confess your sins to each other and pray for each other so that you may be healed. The earnest prayer of a righteous person has great power and produces wonderful results.
11: Sanctuary, New Zealand's worship station.

Good morning. This is a Sanctuary 7 minutes after seven. Now, do you have someone in your workplace that's very supportive and encouraging? Well, we do. His name is Bjorn Prickle. He was on the Morning Wake Up Show on Life FM. Now he's running that station. And he sent me this email, which I just, you know, speaks volumes about young Bjorn. He says, I think I'm going to try and send an email twice a year to everyone I work alongside in an attempt to make our workplace better, improve team environment, and make our individual relationships stronger. So if you could email me back with some ways you think I could help you, then please do so. Isn't that lovely? What a lovely guy. So I emailed Bjorn back saying, hey Bjorn, lovely email and so what I'd expect from a man of your caliber. Can we chat soon? Because I was out for a run the other day and I was asking some God some questions about my walk with him and I feel you are the man to help me. So that was beautiful. I emailed him back, 2 days later. Isn't that wonderful? So you're asking, what's the question? Well, that was in 2018. I emailed Bjorn back in 2018. And the other day, I pulled him up on this. I said, mate, are you ever going to reply to that email? So he did. Last week, he said, hey, Lee, thanks for getting back to me. Would love to chat sometime. Let's not leave it too long, okay? Let's strike while the iron is hot. Sorry for the slow response, but Livy gave birth to our first son just 3 weeks after you messaged me. And life's been a bit hectic in the last 8.5 years. So, 8 year waiting for a reply from Bjorn. And I thought that was a lovely email. But that's testament to the type of guy Bjorn is. He's so lovely. But yeah, I just want to share that. An 8 year reply, waiting for a reply from the lovely chap that is Bjorn Prickle. I love working here. This is just such a wonderful ministry. And what we do, which goes out into the airwaves and, you know, spreading the gospel of Jesus is lovely. And the guys and women that work here is just incredible. Anyway, that's a little story about Bjorn Prickle. Now, a lovely song for you now. Seventh Time Down with Only King Forever. But coming up next, we're going to be talking about your favourite ultimate crowd pleaser from Phil Wickham.

Seventh time down on Sanctuary and only king forever. Hey, it's 12 minutes after 7. This is Lee with you on your Monday morning. Now, last week we had the ultimate crowd pleaser. And up in the comp last week was Bethel Music. And the ultimate winner was, of course, Goodness of God. And we're doing it all again this week with one of our major artists, Phil Wickham. And we're looking for Phil Wickham's ultimate crowd pleaser. Now, a bit of a background about you, man. He was born in 1984. Well, that's young. To Christian musician parents, and would always worship with them. Lots of worship in his house. At the age of 12, he was given a guitar, and then, as lots of musicians do, locked himself in his room and played and played and played, which is where he experienced a personal spiritual awakening with Jesus. Now, he began leading worship in his youth group at the age of 13 with the Maranatha Chapel in San Diego. And now he started his independent professional music career in California in 2003. Now, lots and lots of Phil Wickham songs to choose from. The way we're doing it this week is we're going to put four up, okay? The four up we're doing today are Praise the Lord, Psalm 8, It Really Is Amazing Grace, and Homesick for Heaven. So Praise the Lord, Psalm 8, It Really Is Amazing Grace, and Homesick for Heaven. Now, they're the four that you can vote on today. 8168, the keyword sanctuary. Vote for one of those four. Or you can go to our Facebook page. I've just put up those four songs there. Vote for them, and tomorrow we'll put up another four, and we'll keep on going through the week till we get to the ultimate crowd pleaser on Friday. So what is your favourite Phil Wickham ultimate crowd pleaser? Your options are Praise the Lord, number one, Psalm 8, It Really Is Amazing Grace, and Homesick for Heaven. So that's our ultimate crown pleaser this week. And it would be a mess, wouldn't it, if we didn't play some now. Here's Phil Wickham and Homesick for Heaven right here on Sanctuary.

you go. Phil Wickham, Homesick for Heaven. 18 minutes after 7. That is one of the options that you can vote for. 8168, the keyword sanctuary. And you can tell us what your favourite song of the four options are by Phil Wickham in our Ultimate Crowd Pleaser. They are number one, Praise the Lord. Number two, Psalm 8. Number three, It Really Is Amazing Grace. And number four, that song there, Homesick for Heaven. 8168, the keyword sanctuary, to put your vote in, and that'll go through to tomorrow's round. Also, you can do it on our Facebook page. Now, I thought I'd do a little bit of a deep dive into Mr. Wickham and found out that not only is he a very competent Christian musician and singer and songwriter, he has a bit of a fascination with Disneyland. Why is that? Well, he was raised just around the corner from it in Arnhem, okay, in San Diego. So it's normal for him to just head down there as a kid. And he's followed that tradition on into adulthood with his own family. And when asked in interviews what it is he likes about the area, he said the little red wagon on Main Street in Disneyland, because they do the most amazing hand-dipped corn dogs. And they are his absolute favourite. I didn't know what a corn dog was, so I googled that. And a corn dog is a hot dog on a stick that has been coated in a thick layer of cornmeal batter and deep fried. Originates from the USA. So I see them here in New Zealand Fish and Chip Shop, but that's kind of like a floury batter, isn't it? I think that's kind of different. Yeah, I don't know how I feel about that. I'll give one a go someday, I think. I guess I would, when maybe my waistline comes down. Anyway, you can vote for Phil Wickham's Ultimate Crowd Pleaser, 8168 Keyword Sanctuary, or jump on our Facebook page and vote there. Now, here's a couple of chaps who I'm sure have eaten corn dogs in their day. John Reddick and Matt Mayer. God Turn It Around, the live version right here on Sanctuary.

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1: And I'm Alison. 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
0: Well, let's break that down, shall we? 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
1: Lost and found, Psalm 51. Good morning, this is The Morning Sanctuary. 28 minutes after 7. Time now to look at a big event that happened in Christian history. We're going to head back to 1688 when a radical preacher named John Bunyan died in London at the age of 59. Now, he left behind a legacy shaped not by privileged or elite schooling, but by 12 years spent in a damp Bedford jail cell. How horrific. What was his crime? Well, he refused to stop preaching without a license from the Crown. Now, local authorities repeatedly offered him freedom if he simply promised to keep quiet. But not Mr. Bunyan. He refused no compromise because his conscience was so strong. He kept on preaching, which ended up with him in jail for 12 years. Now, he didn't spend that time wasting away, okay? He produced one of the most famous books in the English language. It's called The Pilgrim's Progress. He wrote this on scraps of paper to pass away the hours. And this simple allegory of a man named Christian navigating just through life was a really, really, really deep book that he wrote. And I've just actually downloaded it on my Audible account. It's free on Audible, and I'll be getting into that. And it is an incredible book from what I've read, you know, so far in a little bit. Now, Pilgrim's Progress became an instant bestseller, translated into over 200 languages, and remains continuously in print for more than 3 centuries, and on Audible, by the way. So, yeah, so I had a little listen a minute ago. It sounds really, really good. And I'm going to listen to that one over the weekend. Wonderful. Now, coming up soon, we have for you the quarter two question. Let's see if I can land it at quarter two. Unlikely, but I'll give it a go. Anyway, in the meantime, here's a Crowder and Good God Almighty on The Morning Sanctuary.
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0: A verse for when you're feeling angry. James chapter 1, verses 19 to 20. My dear brothers and sisters, take note of this. Everyone should be quick to listen, slow to speak, and slow to become angry, because human anger does not produce the righteousness that God desires. James chapter 1, verses 19 to 20. Do unto others as God has done to you. That means we shouldn't be mad at people, but instead show them love and compassion like God has shown to us.
1: This is Sanctuary.

What a beautiful song. Elisa Smith with Make Room. It's coming up to 8:20. I'm not even close, am I? I'm way off the target. Now I know how hard it is for Nerida to get to ask the question at 2:15. So it's the nearly 2:15 question. 8168. If you know the answer to this, and I'll put everyone in the random draw, and up for grabs is a safety breakfast notepad. Two of them, in fact. Two of them and two pens. One for you and one for your bestie. So everyone that texts in on 8168, the keyword sanctuary, will go in the draw for one of these. Now, here's your question this morning. An online order mistake last week caused an Aussie mum a bit of a dilemma, because it was her daughter's book day at school. So she went online and tried to order a Mary Poppins outfit for her wee girl, and something else arrived in the post. Not the Mary Poppins outfit. It was way, way, way far different than that. Now, to give you a clue, it was an outfit for a communist leader who is currently alive, in a country that was divided in 1953. A certain family ruled the top part of the country, and the other part of the country was ruled by a democratic society. But what is the name of that leader? Now, the mum sent off for a Mary Poppins outfit, and she got a fancy dress outfit for her daughter of this famous communist leader. What was his name? 8168, the keyword sanctuary. 8168, the keyword sanctuary. What was the name of the currently living famous communist leader that arrived in the post for the young girl's book day? Answer coming up soon after this. Hillsong Worship and Forever Rain here on Sanctuary.

You're listening to Sanctuary. We're a Christian radio station. Maybe today you're listening and you're not sure where you stand. Maybe you're on the fence weighing it up. We believe that God isn't looking for perfection or a finished product. He's looking for a heart that's open to the possibility of Him. If you're feeling like the door is closed or you need to have it all figured out, here's a simple truth from Romans. If you confess with your mouth that Jesus is Lord and believe in your heart that God raised Him from the dead, you will be saved. If you're ready to step off that fence and see what happens, pray this. Jesus, I don't have all the answers, but I'm reaching out. I believe you are who you say you are. Come into my life, forgive my past, and show me how to follow you. Amen. No matter where you are on that journey, we're glad you're

Pat Barrett and Phil Wickham there. Praise the Lord. Now, remember, you can vote for your favourite Phil Wickham song. We put four songs up to vote for today, which were What an Awesome God, The King is in the Room, Sunday is Coming, and Song of Saints. You can vote for those 8168, the keyword sanctuary, or on our Facebook page. Now, it is the quarter two question. It's coming up 10 minutes to 8 now. So that's kind of roughly around the right area. The question I posed was, a mum in Australia last week sent away an order for her daughter's book day, and she wanted a Mary Poppins outfit for her daughter, because her daughter loves, obviously, Mary Poppins. But something else turned up. There was a bit of a confusion, and the company sent out a different outfit, but what was the outfit of the currently alive communist leader? Last year's text 8168, the keyword sanctuary, and so many of you got it right. Yes, it was Kim Jong-un. An outfit for Kim Jong-un turned up rather than Mary Poppins. How terrifying is that for your wee girl? But you know what? The CEO of Custom Box in Australia said, hey, it was a simple mistake made in the warehouse where two labels got sent out. So it got sent to the wrong address, and they redeemed it and sent out the Mary Poppins.

0: 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In fact, they're all around the world.
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7: In this update, National says it's only right to crack down on student loan debt from overseas borrowers. The party's new policy would allow graduates who stay in the country to pay off their debt over a longer period, but those living overseas would be charged an extra 1% in annual interest. But students are underwhelmed. Victoria University Student Association President Aidan Donoghue says students have raised plenty of issues this year, and this policy doesn't touch one of them. And Labor is promising, if elected, to have a bill before select committee in the first 100 days to ensure those leaving retirement villages get their money back within 3 months. Survivors who escaped last week's deluge in Nepal are returning to ruined villages. 5 New Zealanders are believed to be among the missing, and ABC News Australia's Rachel Clayton says hundreds are arriving at disaster centres with no belongings.
8: We've been told from people who were on the ground that when people arrived to see if their home had survived, they couldn't even locate where their home used to be.
7: That's news.
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0: Sanctuary Sport.
7: In sport, a basketball homecoming and family reunion for Charlize Leger-Walker. The 24-year-old Tall Ferns topping off a year where she became the first New Zealander drafted to America's WNBA by committing to the Porirua-based Tokomanoa Queens in the Tō'ihi Women's League. Leger-Walker's teaming up with her older sister, Crystal, an opportunity which is too hard to pass up.
10: I haven't played with her since Washington State, and I thought I would probably get a chance here in the Tall Ferns, but obviously I got injured, she's had a baby, and the paths just didn't cross.
7: Scott McLaughlin has finished second behind Pato O'Ward at the latest IndyCar Series race in Milwaukee. And Hayden Padden and co-driver John Kennard have finished second at the World Rally Championship event in Paraguay. That's sport. I'm Jodie Gill.
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11: Good morning. Here's your weather forecast for today. Northland 2, Manawa 2, including Coromandel Peninsula, Taunui and Taihape. A few showers for your region. Bay of Plenty and Taupo, mainly fine with isolated showers. Gisborne and Hawke's Bay, fine at first, then severe gale westerlies in exposed places south of Hastings. Whanganui to Wellington, also Wairarapa, Nelson and Marlborough. Fine this morning, then scattered showers from the afternoon. Severe gale westerlies in exposed places about Tuturoa District. Buller to Westland, showers in the morning, clearing in Westland and grey in the evening. Canterbury, mainly fine with a chance of a shower about Banks Peninsula, then scattered showers elsewhere from the afternoon. And finally for Otago, Southland and Fiordland, showers are some heavy and squally with hail. Thunderstorms possible about Southland, Clutha and Dunedin. Snow lowering to 200 metres this afternoon, possibly affecting the higher roads with gale westerlies in exposed places.
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Good morning. This is the Morning Sanctuary. How are you doing, Lee? On my own this morning. It's 7 minutes past eight. Just keeping you company, pushing all the buttons on this side of the desk. Hey, we've had a very busy weekend in my little house, my little two-bedroom house. We've been full of guests and so forth, and I've managed to get the short straw and sleep on the sofa all weekend. So 3 nights on the sofa, which I don't mind. I can sleep anywhere, to be honest. If you know me, I'll sleep absolutely anywhere. What I have noticed is that the cat, my son's cat Maple, who sleeps downstairs, isn't sleeping downstairs when I'm down there because, if you heard before, I am a horrendous snorer. And I thought, oh, it'd be nice. I can keep Maple company. So, yeah, from the first night, I went down there and, nope, she is not sleeping in the lounge anymore. I think she's even sleeping outside. My snoring is that bad. The Maple's now outside. So, yep, sorry to all our guests this weekend for putting up with my snoring. They can even hear me upstairs. How bad is that? Anyway, the cat is, yeah, I think she's packed her suitcase and she's now sleeping out in the catio. Hey, coming up soon, I'm going to share with you a story, a great story I came across this weekend about TED Talks in pubs in the UK. It's really taken off and it's really helping the community. That's coming up soon after this, The River from Jordan Falaise, right here on The Morning Sanctuary. I know.

Jordan Falaise, The Morning Sanctuary and The River. 12 minutes after 8. Good morning. Lovely to be with you this morning. Now, at the weekend, I came across a really delightful story in the UK. Now, if you've ever been to England or Britain, you will know that traditionally, for hundreds and hundreds of years, the Brits have enjoyed their pubs. They're kind of, there's some pubs there that are literally like 500-600 years old. It's incredible. And they are places you tend to spend a lot of time, and a lot of single people go to these as well. Now, a really incredible thing has happened. An organisation called Pints of Knowledge have realised that there's a gap there. There's people that, you know, don't just want to go there just to drink, because they want to go there for social activities. So we've had the pub quizzes, which is really, really, we all know those. What's happened now is there's an organisation called Pints of Knowledge where you can go along and just, you know, I don't drink. I've never been a drinker. I spent countless hours in pubs with my friends, just relaxing and so forth. And but this guy has set up an organisation called Pints of Knowledge. And what they do is, it's essentially like a TED Talk in a pub. So you buy your tickets, you go along. And people from universities, you know, lecturers and people of interest that are, you know, inventors and creative thinkers come along, and there's a series of talks that they will do where you just listen, you know, you can drink your lemonade and order some food. And there's also dedicated tables for single people. So, you know, you can go along and listen and then have a conversation about it. They have conversation starters on the table, and there's a Q&A afterwards. And I think it's just a wonderful thing to do, a real niche in the market there. And yeah, it's called Pints of Knowledge, and they are very, very popular in the UK. Isn't it good? I love TED Talks, and I love it at church as well when you have people come along and, you know, just in that moment before the main service, they'll come along and say, hey, we are from so-and-so, and we're going on this ministry trip, and we'd like you to know about this, or this is our charity. Those things are wonderful. And it got me thinking, who's come to your church recently and given a talk and opened your eyes to some ministry, you know, or missions work they've been doing around the world? It's wonderful. I think it's a great idea. 8168, keyword sanctuary. Who's come to your church recently and shared about their ministry? Now, here's Wren Collective and Evergreen right here on The Morning Sanctuary.

This is the Morning Sanctuary, Wren Collective and Evergreen, 18 minutes after 8. Now, I was talking about ministries that come into your church and have a chat to you and let them know about what they're up to and so forth like that. And got a lot of texts in. Flame was mentioned, Mercy Ships, of course, Orphans Aid. So Orphans Aid is a wonderful organisation. Also one of my favourites, Christians Against Poverty. Now, I don't remember the name of the organisation, but what really struck me was years ago when I was going to a church in Auckland, I think it was the Upper Room. Now, normally they would film the talk and then play it online. But on this day, I don't remember the organisation, I'm sorry, I think it's somewhere in India that went in to help women in need in India. And it's really striking because they were saying they couldn't broadcast this because it would be too risky for the people that do the work in the field. And that really struck me. That really struck me of how much some of our fellow Christians put their lives on the line to go out there in the missions field and do the work they do at a great cost to their own personal lives and so forth like that. And I just want to uphold anybody this morning, if you're listening, if you work for any Christian organisation here in New Zealand, helping people here in New Zealand and out in the world, I just want all of us just to think about you and just honour you and uplift you and say thank you very, very much for all the work that you do. It's incredible, and you do amazing work, and the planet is better for it. So thank you very, very much. Hey, coming up soon, we're going to look at the power verse to uplift you through the day. But before that, here's Citizens and Good Ground on the Morning Sanctuary.

What could happen if the church across Aotearoa came together as one? As One New Zealand is a movement bringing Christians together around Jesus to worship together, pray together, and show up with hope and love in our communities. Different churches, different generations, different cultures, one heart. December 5th is the day we gather at Eden Park, but the movement starts now. Join the movement at asone.nz. The church united as one. 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

Benjamin, William, Hastings, and Saturday, it's 28 after 8. Good morning, this is The Morning Sanctuary. Right, it's that time of the day where we handpick a piece of scripture for you that hopefully encourages and uplifts you through the day. Now, we know life is full of ups and downs. There's mountaintops and valleys, and sometimes when it's tough, boy, is it tough. So your power verse for you today is this one. This is Isaiah 41:10. So do not fear, for I am with you. Do not be dismayed, for I am your God. I will strengthen you. I will help you. I will uphold you with my righteous right hand. Isaiah chapter 41, verse 10. Now, if you're in a bit of a bad place at the moment, hold on to that, okay? Hold on to that and know that God is supreme and that whatever you're going through is, you know, it can be hard sometimes, but just imagine closing your eyes and just falling back into his arms, surrendering everything to him. You know, when you think there's no way out, you think it's impossible, you know, can I encourage you just to try and close your eyes and imagine yourself falling back into him on this day, okay? So Isaiah 41:10, this is your power verse for today, and I hope that someone out there is receiving this. So do not fear, for I am with you. Do not be dismayed, for I am your God. I will strengthen you and help you. I will uphold you with my righteous right hand. So there you go. That is your power verse today, and I hope that really speaks to someone out there. Talking of days, here's a great song now. This is New Day by Danny Go.

0: Faith is a powerful force that transcends circumstances and anchors us in hope. It is the unwavering belief in things unseen and the confident assurance in God's promises. Through faith, we find strength to persevere in adversity and the courage to step into the unknown. It is a journey of trusting God's wisdom and goodness, even when life seems uncertain. My friend, in times of doubt or fear, faith encourages us to seek into God's guidance and to rely on His unfailing love. It shapes your perspective. When you hear God, and when you begin to cultivate His word, faith rises. As we nurture our faith through prayer and scripture and community, we cultivate a deeper connection with God and experience His power in our lives. It's Joshua Singh, and I want to help you grow in your walk with God. So let's connect at joshuasingh.com.
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Daly, Lime Bear on the Morning Sanctuary, and Rest on Us. Hey, it's coming up at 20 to 9. Now, this Sunday, here's a little reminder for you. It is Father's Day. Yes, yet again, my boys will totally forget that, but I don't care. I love them. I love them so much, but they will forget, as they forget my birthday and Christmas every year. But they're the young lads. They're doing their own thing, and I've raised them well. And very happy with the job I've done and very proud of my two young lads. Now, as Father's Day is coming up, we thought we would kind of give you a little nudge and remind you that it's coming by doing a little competition for Father's Day. And each day this week, we are giving away a good blokey bar of Tony's Chocolonely. This is a very, very popular brand that's making big waves here in New Zealand. It's fair trade chocolate and very tasty, apparently. Those delights have been closed off to me for some time now, chocolate, and I are very good friends, but it's not very good for me, for my waistline. So, yep, my days of enjoying chocolate are way, way in the past. But anyway, so I put up a Facebook post. If you would like to comment, just nominate someone. Tag your dad or someone or fatherly figure in your life. Go to our Facebook page and say, hey, I would like to nominate whoever for a bar of Tony's Chocolonely. Then do it over there and we will put you in the draw, which we'll do later today. But yeah, it's Father's Day this weekend. And so all you dads out there, be prepared for your pairs of socks and stuff like that. And the other things you get, you know, it's nice on our dads and mums, isn't it? But, you know, for me, every day is an honour being a parent or having someone in your life, you know, that's a parent, a father figure to you. You know, it's a wonderful, wonderful thing. But it shouldn't just be for one day, should it? No, it shouldn't be at all. Anyway, go to our Facebook page and that's where you can do this. And I'll tell you, chocolate is really, really, it's one of those powerful things because I'm talking about it and I'm just about to announce the next song. And the next song is Do You Feel the Mountains Tremble by a band called Delirious. But I have got chocolate so embedded on my brain now, I thought the band's name was Delicious. Because I'm thinking about chocolate. Anyway, it's not delicious, it's delirious. And here they are now. Do you feel the mountains tremble? Here on the Morning Sanctuary.

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We're a Christian radio station. We believe that no matter how loud the world gets, there is a peace that surpasses all understanding. We believe that you weren't meant to carry the weight of tomorrow on your shoulders today. If you're feeling overwhelmed, or perhaps just a little lost in the noise, take a moment and breathe. We want you to know you are seen, you are known, you are deeply loved. If your heart is heavy, let's take a moment together and pray. Lord, I give you my worries and my weariness. Replace my anxiety with your peace and my doubt with your strength. Guide my steps today and remind me that I am never walking alone. Amen. Hang on to that promise as you go about your day.

0: Elevation Worship, When Wind Meets the Fire. That song really gets under my skin, in a good way, of course. That's I find myself kind of humming that quite a lot. Hey, it's 10 minutes to 9. Just want to make you aware of a brand new, well, relatively new podcast we have here at Rima Media. It's our very own Nerida Ashcroft teaming up with the lovely Alison Shaw for a new podcast called The Privilege of Prayer. Now, these guys do one every couple of weeks and put them up, and it is going off on the charts, on the Christian charts. It's ranking really, really well. And if you listen to podcasts, this one is so great. It's in kind of like just average speak. Alison has a way of talking that's there's lots of she can draw on 50 years of being a Christian, but the way she unpacks it is so relatable. And if you know someone that's relatively new to their faith, it can be for anybody. You could be 100 years old and still learn from this. Or if you know someone that's relatively new to Christianity, this is worth, pointing in the direction. So wherever you get your podcast from, go there and look up The Privilege of Prayer. It's a wonderful, wonderful podcast. Hey, coming up soon for you, we have news, weather, and sport.
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2: 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If you'd like prayer now, call 0800 50 80 80.
3: 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This is Sanctuary News.
4: In this update, a view keeping young graduates in New Zealand will take more than changes to student loan repayments. Auckland University Vice-Chancellor Nick Smith says better career pathways are needed to keep graduates here, and it could take 20 years to turn things around.
5: We need to invest in the kinds of research and development that produces the rocket labs and the software and the film creative sectors and the health tech. And we've done that historically, but I worry that we're now perhaps not doing it.
4: Police are assuring any decision to suspend an employee without pay will be made fairly, reasonably and justifiably. The force has changed its policy, so there are more instances when this can happen in a disciplinary process. Fresh discussion on a school soft drink ban at a symposium in Auckland today, organised by advocacy group Fighting Sugar in Soft Drinks, also known as Fizz. Slips, snow and strong winds continue to grip parts of the lower South Island. Met Service says strong winds are expected through to tomorrow, with snow lowering to near sea level around Dunedin, Southland and Clutha tonight. That's news.
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4: In sport, the Ranfurly Shield party continues in Northland after a first successful defence in 47 years. The 2010 win over Tasman means the prize is safe until they meet Waikato on September 12. A fourth victory from five games sees Northland second on the ladder behind undefeated Hawke's Bay after five rounds. Scott McLaughlin has finished second behind Pato O'Ward at the latest IndyCar Series race in Milwaukee. Hayden Paddon and co-driver John Kennard have come second at the World Rally Championship event in Paraguay. And in one of the least surprising decisions in tennis history, 20-time Grand Slam winner Roger Federer has been inducted by wife Mirka into the sport's highest pantheon on Rhode Island. That's sport. I'm Jodie Gill.
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8: weather.
9: Good morning, here's your weather forecast for today. Northland to Manawa 2, including Coromandel Peninsula, Taunui and Taihape, a few showers for your region. Bay of Plenty and Taupo, mainly fine with isolated showers. Gisborne and Hawke's Bay, fine at first, then severe gale westerlies in exposed places south of Hastings. Horowhenua to Wellington, also Wairarapa, Nelson and Marlborough, fine this morning, then scattered showers from the afternoon. Severe gale westerlies in exposed places about Tuturoa district. Buller to Westland, showers in the morning, clearing in Westland and grey in the evening. Canterbury, mainly fine with a chance of a shower about Banks Peninsula, then scattered showers elsewhere from the afternoon. And finally for Otago, Southland and Fiordland, showers are some heavy and squally with hail. Thunderstorms possible about Southland, Clutha and Dunedin. Snow lowering to 200 metres this afternoon, possibly affecting the higher roads with gale westerlies in exposed places.
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Agrippa's Worship there and Living in Freedom, 11 minutes after 9. Very African feeling to that one, eh? Which is interesting because did you watch the All Blacks game yesterday morning at 3 a.m.? Of course I did, because I've seen every live All Blacks game since 1990. So 36 years of seeing every single game live. You know, probably a dozen actually of the game, but most on TV, all live for 36 years, which is ridiculous, if I'm honest. But yeah, if you did, or you watched the news, you might be aware of the bit of controversy. Oh, by the way, well done, guys. The All Blacks, that was pretty good to hold the number one ranked team in the world at home to... We didn't win, but that was a good effort. Well done. Well done to the ABs. Nice building for the next year's World Cup. But yeah, a bit of controversy because two aeroplanes flew over at the start. Ridiculously close. So low. Even down to about 50 metres, they reckon, over the stadium. And there's a bit of controversy going on around the world. If you don't know about it, go to YouTube and just Google aeroplane flyover Cape Town rugby, and you will see how low these two aeroplanes got. And personally, I'm like, yeah, that was pretty bad. Pretty, pretty bad to get so low and so close. It could have been horrendous. So I'm not sure what the outcome's going to be, whether there'll be an aviation investigation into that. But if you want to like see something quite shocking, go and Google it on YouTube and have a look. Low aeroplane flyover, Cape Town. Yeah, anyway, it was interesting. Interesting indeed. And scared me a little bit. Scared me quite a bit, actually. Hey, it's time now. Coming up soon, we have for you a Christian quote to ponder from a chap called Francis Schaeffer. It's well worth listening to. That's coming after this. Phillips, Craig and Dean with Here I Am to Worship on the Morning Sanctuary.

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1: God could accomplish his purposes entirely on his own, but that's not how he chooses to work. 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He draws us into his mission. He allows us to participate in his purposes. So, in that sense, he does need us. Not because he lacks anything, but because he delights to work through us.
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0: strongly do you believe in the power of prayer? This is Susie Holt with Chocolate and God. In 1 Samuel chapter 12, it says, "Moreover, as for me, far be it from me that I should sin against the Lord in ceasing to pray for you." It is so easy to throw out the words, "I'll pray for you." But the question is, do you pray after you say that? Or do you feel your work is done? It's become a comfortable thing for people to say that they will pray. As Ian Bounds once said, "We live shabbily because we pray meagerly." Prayer is really something that we really need to take more seriously and believe in more fully. It's scary to wonder just how much we will miss out on because we don't pray. Take the time to start a list of those people you have said you would pray for and for the areas in your life that need more prayer. Don't allow this opportunity to slip away day after day. Ladies, take the 30-day challenge and be in the Word every day. Join my friend Janet Scott for her daily devotional. 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

Glory, Honour, Power from Influence Music. 25 after 9. Good morning, this is The Morning Sanctuary. Time now for a Christian quote to ponder. And this is a quote we deliver every day that you can take away and think on as you go through your day. And this morning's from a chap called Francis Schaeffer, who said this: "The Lord's work done in the Lord's way will never lack the Lord's support." Francis Schaeffer said, "The Lord's work done in the Lord's way will never lack the Lord's support." It's true, isn't it? When you think about it, it's such a good quote. But who is Francis Schaeffer? Well, he was an American thinker who spent his life answering the tough questions most people avoided. Born in Pennsylvania in 1912, he started out as a traditional Presbyterian pastor. But in 1955, he and his wife Edith moved to Switzerland and opened their home, launching the sanctuary called L'Abri, the French for shelter. Now, it became a haven for restless students, artists, skeptics, and seekers from all over the world. Now, Schaeffer didn't offer, you know, dumbed-down answers or dismiss doubts. He invited honest debate around the kitchen table, arguing, and this is right, I believe, that Christianity could hold its own and does hold its own against modern philosophy, art, and culture. You know, we can debate these things, and we, you know, it's just, it can hold its own absolutely with no doubt. Now, with his signature kicker sneakers on, his goatee, and his razor-sharp intellect, he wrote more than 20 books urging believers to engage thoughtfully with the modern world rather than, you know, isolate and retreat from it. We can be part of it, and we do play a role. Now, by the time he died in May 15th in 1984, Schaeffer had just transformed how an entire generation approached faith and culture, giving the honest questions they deserve honest answers. So there you go. That's our Christian quote for you to ponder today from Francis Schaeffer. The Lord's work done in the Lord's way will never lack the Lord's support. Isn't that great? That is so great. Hey, coming up now, third day, A Soul on Fire. And very shortly, I'll let you know how our ultimate crowd pleaser is going, because we are voting for Phil Wickham. But yep, here's third day, Soul on Fire on The Morning Sanctuary.

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1: Perhaps where we're at now is draining us of the energy we need to get through. When we're in a desperate place, let's never forget that God's arms are around us, even when we can't see the light at the end of the tunnel. Let's head to John chapter 6, verses 1 to 15, where Jesus and his disciples are faced with a crowd of 5,000. Five loaves and two fish aren't exactly the lunch that this massive crowd was hoping for. The disciple Andrew's response reflects exactly how we can feel when we look down at the minimal supplies that we have. In John chapter 6, verse 9, he says, "What good is that to this huge crowd? Who can blame him? It's natural." But that's just it. It's natural. To look at our situation through God's eyes is to rely on his long history of supernatural faithfulness. The Bible is full of unchangeable situations. Imagine how the early church felt about Saul, the most violent opponent of Christians. No one would be blamed for thinking Saul would never turn to Jesus. He wanted God's people chained up. But a few verses later, he's with the disciples serving Jesus. God wants to show us how he can and will blow the natural pessimistic responses we have out of the water. So what now? Give it up on something you hoped might work out? Pray and then take another look at it. Maybe God will confirm you should leave it, or maybe he wants you to look at it from his point of view. See what happens.
0: The word for you today. Check it out at yoursanctuary.nz.

Absolutely, 100%. Amen. It is all about Jesus, isn't it? That's the heart of worship there and the house of worship. 23 minutes to 10. Now, if you're in the Auckland area or can get to Auckland on Saturday the 5th of December, please, please kind of get in there and put this in your diary, because there is an event that you need to go to. It's called As One New Zealand. It's a gathering at Eden Park in Auckland. Now, there's an expo. Starts at 12, so all the charities, all the churches will be there, all getting together. So go along and you can see all your friends from your favourite charities and ministries and so forth like that. And then from 3 till 5 is a mass gathering of worship. Now, churches from every denomination, culture and generation are invited to come together in one as the body of Christ. And if you're interested in going along as a guest or being part of this with your church, or crucially, a volunteer, because volunteers are essential, aren't they? You know, Rema Media, couldn't be Rema Media without the volunteers that come along. So if you are a volunteer, thank you very much. Bless you. And so to find out more, go to asone.nz. I spell it asone.nz. So the word as and the word one joined together, asone.nz. Nice and simple. Now go along there and find out what you can if you want to go along and attend as a visitor, a guest, or you want to be on the part of the expo or volunteer. That is the place to go, asone.nz. And I guarantee I will see you there. Absolutely 100%. Come say hi. Now here's Tim Hughes and everything right here on Sanctuary.

0: A regular occurrence in our neighbourhood is the helicopter circling overhead. Sadly, it's not a scenic flight. Rather, it's the police helicopter. It can be at any time of the day or night, and as it circles around overhead, you know they're searching for someone or something that requires police attention. Some people feel that God's like this. He's on the lookout to catch you for doing something wrong. In 2 Chronicles 16 verse 9, the eyes of the Lord search the whole earth in order to strengthen those whose hearts are fully committed to him. His heart is to strengthen us. Jesus said he didn't come into the world to condemn the world, but to save it. He didn't come to condemn you, he came to save you. Next time you hear a helicopter, let it remind you it's not a police one, it's a search and rescue one. God is searching for you in order to strengthen you. Mahara ki tō tātou atua I tēnei rā. Remember God today. I'm Alison Shaw.
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0: We are messengers and seasons, 10 minutes to 9. Okie dokie, that's me done for this morning. Thank you very much for your competition. Thanks for all your votes for the ultimate crowd pleaser. Also, don't forget, you can go to our Facebook page and nominate someone for a bar of Tony Chocolony chocolate. Someone, a Father's Day or father figure. You know, a father in your life or a father figure. And it's Father's Day this coming Saturday. So head to our Facebook page for that. Talking of fathers, one of the best of them is definitely Tom Francis, who likes chocolate too. He's up next here on Sanctuary. See you tomorrow morning. God bless.
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0: Making a will is not at the top of the average person's priority list, but it is an important thing to sort out at some stage. 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
4: In this update, Auckland University Vice Chancellor Nick Smith says changes to student loan repayments won't be enough to keep graduates in the country, and the country also needs better career pathways. Today is the deadline for the government to decide whether to delay next year's 12-cent hike to fuel taxes and an equivalent hike to road user charges. New Herald analysis shows New Zealand's total debt has almost doubled in the past decade and has now reached almost $1 trillion. Labor's promising, if elected, to have a bill before its select committee in the first 100 days to ensure those leaving retirement villages get their money back within 3 months. The bill will also propose establishing a simple, accessible, independent disputes resolution service. New Zealand police have broadened the range of circumstances where a staff member can be suspended without pay, but insists any decision to do so will be made fairly, reasonably, and justifiably. About 800 people are now dead and five New Zealanders are believed to be among almost 2,500 people missing after last week's flash flooding in Nepal. That's news.
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2: Sanctuary Sport.
4: In sport, England have won the three-test cricket series against Pakistan with a match to spare. The tourists have lost by 194 runs at Lord's to go 2-0 down to the hosts. However, chaos has ensued in the test match special BBC radio commentary box via an act of clumsiness by commentator Jonathan Agnew.
6: I've spilt water on Andy Zaltzman's score sheet.
7: What?
6: Yeah.
7: What?
6: And he doesn't know that he's not here yet.
7: That they're works of art.
4: Zaltzman responded with a customary good cheer upon discovery of the crime.
8: Have you got a good lawyer?
4: Golfer Ryan Fox has finished 26th at 2-under par on the PGA Tour season finale in Atlanta after carding a 4-over par final round of 74, blemished by two double bogeys. That's sport. I'm Malcolm Jordan.
2: Sanctuary weather.
9: Northland to Manawatu, including Coromandel Peninsula, Taumaranui and Taihape, a few showers. Bay of Plenty and Taupō, mainly fine, isolated showers around as well. Gisborne and Hawke's Bay, fine, severe gale westerlies in exposed places south of Hastings. Hauruwhenua to Wellington, also wider upper, Nelson and Marlborough, fine, then scattered showers from afternoon. Severe gale westerlies in exposed places about the Tararua district. Buller to Westland, showers, clearing in Westland and grey this evening. Canterbury mainly fine with the chance of a shower about Banks Peninsula. Scattered showers everywhere from afternoon. Otago, Southland and Fiordland showers, some heavy and squally with hail. Thunderstorms possible about Southland, Clutha and Dunedin. Snow lowering to about 200 metres this afternoon, possibly affecting higher roads. Gale westerlies in exposed places.
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It is Sanctuary. I'm Tom. Good morning. The Day's Show once again as we find ourselves just after 10. Big Daddy Weave and Overwhelmed. Have to say I was feeling overwhelmed before the start of the show, trying to get some technical issues sorted out. And thanks to the tech team for helping with that, getting it sorted just in time. Well, Lee having quite a morning as well, holding the fort on the morning Sanctuary. And that is, of course, weekday mornings from 6 here on Sanctuary. Well, as we continue with the rest of our Monday morning, a pretty fresh southerly still blowing through where I am in the south. In fact, last week, the second half of the week, the weather pretty average, and my oldest daughter staying with us, and she says, "Dad, when it rains cats and dogs, you have to be careful you don't step in a poodle." Anyway, let's continue with the rest of the morning. Great to have you with us as we do. Up next, it is The Belonging Co, Andrew Holt and Leland Mooring. Here is a live recording of Hallowed Be Your Name. You talk-

0: Recently, the key to my money box went missing. The box was forced open, but without the key, I couldn't relock it. Jesus promised to give us keys of his kingdom that open treasures of heaven to us. One of heaven's treasures is divine healing. Yet, so many of our prayers for healing seem to go unanswered. Why? Just as every lock requires a unique key to open it, so was the door to healing. Everyone who came to Jesus was healed, but no two healings recorded of him were performed in the same way. Why? Jesus was following his Father's specific instructions. In each instance, he only did what the Father showed him. For us to unlock our door to healing, we need to apply the same key and ask, Father, what are your instructions for me here? I'm June Dooney, and you can contact me on junedooney.com.
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Some new music, new wine worship with Joe Hardy. The song is Adoration. I'm Tom, and it is Sanctuary on our Monday morning. And look, here in the south, I just saw something on my social media saying that apparently snow affecting or has closed the road north of Dunedin. So look, if you're in parts of the country that are being affected by weather at the moment, just a reminder too to take care and be across all the information if you are out and about, whatever you are doing this Monday morning. And of course, whatever you are doing this Monday morning, it is great to have you listening in to Sanctuary, of course. In terms of social media, you can also follow us. 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

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Afternoon Praise on Sanctuary.

It is Sanctuary. I'm Tom. Good to have you with us Monday morning. And I was talking about our social media pages just before. Now, look, at the moment on our Facebook page, if you head along there, you can put yourself in the draw for some chocolate with Father's Day coming up this weekend. Throughout the week, we've got Tony's Chocolate Only bars to give away. So right now, you can put yourself in the draw for some on our Facebook page. I think I've got some to give away this week as well. So we'll look at doing that a little later in the show. And as I said before, if you don't already follow us on social media, the links you can find on our website, and you'll find us there, yoursanctuary.nz.

0: A verse for when things have gone wrong. It comes from the book of Proverbs, chapter 3, and verses 5 to 6. Trust in the Lord with all your heart and lean not on your own understanding. In all your ways, submit to Him, and He will make your paths straight. Did things not go your way? Are you questioning how God could do this to you? God always has His best interests in mind for you, even if we don't understand it at the time.
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0: It is Sanctuary Ensemble coming up to 11, and hard to believe, only just over an hour left in our Monday morning as we continue with the day's show. And a couple more songs, which we'll get to in just a moment before we get to news, weather and sport at 11.
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2: In this update, the government's on the cusp of deciding whether to delay next year's hikes to fuel taxes and road user charges, with Treasury needing a decision this month. National is eyeing adding another percent to student loan repayments for Kiwi graduates living overseas. Its new election policy would also cut compulsory repayments within New Zealand to 10%. The Chief Government Victims Advisor is recommending specially trained panels be used in sexual violence trials instead of juries that lack expertise and knowledge. The dark of night is complicating searches for 20 people missing from a ferry that sunk in the Mediterranean Sea, crossing from Cyprus to Turkey. 267 were on board and 237 have been rescued. Snow has closed State Highway 1 between Dunedin and Waitati, with snow and ice warnings for parts of State Highways 87 and 85. Wind watches and warnings cover parts of Southland, Clutha, Dunedin, Tasman, Tararua and parts of Hawke's Bay. That's news.
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2: In sport, golfer Scottie Scheffler has won the final event of the PGA Tour season, the Tour Championship, by three strokes. The world number ones finished at 4 under par for the round and 16 under for the tournament to claim the $16.9 million prize. Ryan Fox has finished 14 shots back in 26th. He earns a consolation $634,000 for his efforts. A welcome selection dilemma for Warriors coach Andrew Webster now that a top two finish in league's NRL is all but guaranteed. They're on top of the table via points differential over Penrith after a win over Newcastle. Webster remains unsure whether Chanel Harris-Tavita or Tamaire Martin will play against Manly this week after both halves missed the night's match. That's sport. I'm Malcolm Jordan.
0: Sanctuary weather.
4: Northland to Manawatū, including Coromandel Peninsula, Taumarunui and Taihape, a few showers. Bay of Plenty and Taupō, mainly fine, isolated showers around as well. Gisborne and Hawke's Bay, fine, severe gale westerlies in exposed places south of Hastings. Hauruwhenua to Wellington, also wider upper, Nelson and Marlborough, fine, then scattered showers from afternoon. Severe gale westerlies in exposed places about the Tararua district. Buller to Westland, showers, clear in Westland and grey this evening. Canterbury mainly fine with the chance of a shower about Banks Peninsula. Scattered showers everywhere from afternoon. Otago, Southland and Fiordland showers, some heavy and squally with hail. Thunderstorms possible about Southland, Clutha and Dunedin. Snow lowering to about 200 metres this afternoon, possibly affecting higher roads. Gale westerlies in exposed places.
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0: Acts 2 verse 38. Peter replied, "Each of you must repent of your sins and turn to God and be baptized in the name of Jesus Christ for the forgiveness of your sins. Then you will receive the gift of the Holy Spirit."
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It is Sanctuary, heading into the final hour of the morning. I'm Tom, and it's good to have you with us, as always, as we wrap up the morning and head into the early part of the afternoon on The Days Show, with music coming up for you shortly from Charity Gale, and we've got the latest one from Called Out Music in there as well, Grateful Heart, Thank You Jesus. Up next, though, it's Tim Timmons and his latest single, Wake Me Up Again.

0: In the book of Isaiah, there's a profound promise. You will keep in perfect peace those whose minds are steadfast because they trust in you. This assurance underscores the divine origin of true peace and highlights the importance of anchoring our thoughts in God. Understanding that genuine peace emanates from God, which reframes our perception. It shifts our awareness from attempts to manufacture peace through an external mean and direct our focus inwards through the sanctuary of our mind. You know, often restlessness stems from a lack of alignment with God's presence within us. My friend, maintaining a steadfast focus on God, immersing ourselves in His Word, and reflecting on His goodness cultivates a state of profound peace within us. This peace transcends human comprehension, and it gives us a certainty in the midst of life's uncertainty. It's peace that emanates from the depth of our being, rooted in unwavering trust in God. It's Joshua Singh, and I want to help you grow in your walk with God. So let's connect at joshuasingh.com.
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morning. It is Sanctuary. I'm Tom, just before 11:30. Now, a couple of minutes ago, we had a song from Tim Timmons, Wake Me Up Again, and a bit of a theme with our next song from Phil Wickham being Your Love Awakens Me. And it got me thinking, actually, about Paul's letter to the Thessalonians, what we know as 1 Thessalonians in the New Testament of the Bible. And he writes in chapter 5, "But you, brothers and sisters, are not in darkness so that this day should surprise you like a thief." And he's talking about the day of the Lord and Jesus' return. And he goes on to say, "You are children of the light and children of the day. We do not belong to the night or to the darkness. So then, let us not be like others who are asleep, but let us be awake and sober. For those who sleep, sleep at night, and those who get drunk at night. But since we belong to the day, let us be sober, putting on faith and love as a breastplate, and the hope of salvation as a helmet. For God did not appoint us to suffer wrath, but to receive salvation through our Lord Jesus Christ. He died for us that whether we are awake or asleep, we may live together with him. Therefore, encourage one another and build each other up, just as in fact you are doing."

Hey, it's Lizzie. Guess what? 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Mind-blowing. 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

It is Sanctuary. I'm Tom, and as we work our way past 11:30 on this Monday morning, a classic from Jeremy Camp coming up next called Overcome. And on this Monday morning, you might be saying, Tom, I don't feel like I'm overcoming at the moment. I feel far from it, which does lead to an interesting question. Who is it that overcomes? Let's be encouraged by the words we find in 1 John 5, because we don't overcome on our own strength. But John writes in 1 John 5, verse 5, who is it that overcomes the world? Only the one who believes that Jesus is the Son of God. And so as we are encouraged by that, if we are in Christ, if you would appreciate some prayer for anything, because we do, you know, often feel alone at times when we feel like we're struggling, and you'd appreciate some prayer, others praying for you, do reach out and let us know, which you can do at any stage through our website, yoursanctuary.nz, and via the prayer wall you'll find there under Faith and Spirituality.

0: you up to getting a little excited today? Well, this is Susie Holt with Chocolate and God. In Psalm 40, it says, "He put a new song in my mouth, a song of praise to our God. Many will see and fear and put their trust in the Lord." Get excited about that. Think for a second. Today is a new day with no mistakes in it, and God's grace is new and fresh every morning. So if you're feeling beat down from past mistakes, confess it to God and walk in the confidence that it is under the blood. You are forgiven, and this is a great time for a fresh start. Get excited about the fact that those frustrations you've had with your circumstances are closer to being resolved today than they were yesterday. Find a new song today. 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Hold on to your faith and hope in Him. Ladies, let's take the 30-day challenge and be in the Word every day. 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

0: It is Sanctuary. So I'm just minutes away from 12. And while it's not a recommendation by any stretch for a healthy lunch option, if you want a chocolate bar, then do stay with me. I'll give one away shortly. As we head towards Father's Day this coming weekend, we have got Tony's Chocolate Bars to give away throughout the week. Tony's Chocolonely Bars, and one could be yours between 12 and 1 this afternoon. News, weather and sport coming up in just a moment.
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6: In this update, the Foreign Minister is disappointed tension at home and abroad means the Kiribati leader and the Solomon Islands PM aren't at the 55th Pacific Islands Forum. Winston Peters is in Palau now and will be joined by Chris Luxon this week. And the Prime Minister says we have no current red flags on fuel supply, but it's always back of mind, with the government due to make a call on next year's scheduled tax and road user charge hikes. Very few ships continue to get through the Strait of Hormuz.